The latest from Tribe 989, that was One Day on Top on Michigan Made on Z93, sponsored by White's Bar in Saginaw. And in just a few minutes, I'll tell you what's happening this week at White's Bar. Before I do that, though, I've got music from Mind Riot, and right now it's Detroit's King of Strings. This is Take a Trip on Michigan Made.

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0: A band that frequents the White's Bar stage. That was Mind Riot with its shows on Michigan Made on Z93. Sponsored by White's Bar in Saginaw. And if you're looking for live music in Saginaw, you're going to find it at White's Bar twice a day, every day, 364 days a year. You could see Bob Hausler tomorrow afternoon at White's Bar. And Feng Shui is back there on Tuesday. Kush Robinson and Kerry Westbay take the White stage on Wednesday. Matt Bessie is back on Thursday. And the Sugar Beats Blues Band will be at White's on Friday. And Saturday night, it's Werewolf and Fangs and Twangs. You can see the complete White's Bar schedule for the month of September on their Facebook page. Stick around for music from Hiding Salem, Go Tell Liza, the Jay Hawkins Band, and Undone Youth. They're next on Michigan Made.
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And right now, it's the latest from Go Tell Liza out of the Thumb. 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

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That was Hiding Salem on Michigan Made on Z93. 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And if you're wondering what you need to do to get your music played on Michigan Made, this is the point in the show where I tell you. 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All of my contact info is right there. So you can send me a song or a link to a song or whatever. You get your music to me, you might just hear it on an upcoming show. So you go do that. I'll take a break. Come back with music from Tweaks Corner, Big Jess, A Virtue, and Shadow of the Talisman. They're next on Michigan Made.

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1: Tweaks Corner, Big Jess, and A Virtue will help close out Michigan Made this week. Right now, though, it's brand new music from Flint's Shadow of the Talisman, who are set to release their brand new EP on Friday. And hopefully you had the chance to go check them out at Flint Local 432 last night. 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

from Lansing. That was a virtue with the end on Michigan Made on Z93. Sponsored by White's Bar in Saginaw, Tweaks Corner. They'll wrap up the show in just a minute. But first, it's the latest from Saginaw's Big Jess. This is I'm Changing on Michigan Made.

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0: Closing out Michigan Made, sponsored by White's Bar in Saginaw this week. That was an instrumental duo from Saginaw called Tweaks Corner with The Truth of Lies and Gain on Z93. 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
13: Hi, my name's Robin Fletcher. I've smoked for 46 years. I went to a seminar in March 27th and seen Mark. My best friend came with me. We both went to it, and neither one of us smoked a cigarette in almost 7.5 months. I took my three sisters and my brother-in-law and my sister's best friend and went. None of them have smoked a cigarette, and I want to thank you from the bottom of my heart. Thank you.
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9: Hi, my name's Robin Fletcher. I smoked for 46 years. I went to a seminar in March 27th and seen Mark. My best friend came with me. We both went to it, and neither one of us smoked a cigarette in almost 7.5 months. I took my three sisters and my brother-in-law and my sister's best friend and them went. None of them have smoked a cigarette, and I want to thank you from the bottom of my heart. Thank you.
10: 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I went to a Mark Patrick seminar, the Stop Smoking, and it worked. A friend of mine also went, and he still no longer smokes, and it was just amazing.
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10: Hi, my name's Robin Fletcher. 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I went to a seminar in March the 27th and seen Mark. My best friend came with me. We both went to it, and neither one of us smoked a cigarette in almost 7.5 months. I took my three sisters and my brother-in-law and my sister's best friend and went. None of them have smoked a cigarette, and I want to thank you from the bottom of my heart. Thank you.
11: 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I went to a Mark Patrick seminar, the Stop Smoking, and it worked. A friend of mine also went, and he still no longer smokes, and it was just amazing.
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2: Hi, my name's Robin Fletcher. 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I went to a seminar in March 27th and seen Mark. My best friend came with me. We both went to it, and neither one of us smoked a cigarette in almost 7.5 months. I took my three sisters and my brother-in-law and my sister's best friend and them went. None of them have smoked a cigarette, and I want to thank you from the bottom of my heart. Thank you.
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0: in. There's the snap. Shuck looks. Shuck pumps. Now he throws. End zone. And it is incomplete. Yes. Ball game over. Detroit Lions win. Saints went for the victory. Lions come up with a play at the end when they absolutely had to have it. The throw was to Bryce Lance.
1: That's the end of the ball game.
0: They went back corner to Lance that time. The Lions had the coverage. Throw was a little bit high as well. And the Lions come out of here with a win.

0: The morning after, Matt, Adam, great to have you with us today.
1: Not just any Monday, Adam, the first Victory Monday of the regular season, even though it was almost somehow not a Victory Monday. The Detroit Lions at one point in that game had a 21-0 lead. Jahmyr Gibbs was running all over the New Orleans Saints, and yet somehow, some way, we ended up in overtime and needed to stop a two-point conversion to celebrate a Victory Monday.
0: It was the right call. I would have done the same thing.
1: You know, Dan Campbell would have done that.
0: Go for two, go for the dub on the road after being down.
1: The season, yeah, right.
0: Like the call very much. Yeah. The way that the Saints were playing, I was like, okay, well, they're going to lose.
1: Yeah. Yeah, at one point, you and I were texting back and forth, and besides describing the team as butt multiple times, you at one point said, I'm just going to walk away and tell me when something good happens.
0: Yeah, I was like, what is happening here?
1: Yeah, it was, you know, that third quarter coming out of the half and the Lions came out like a house on fire. I don't really know how to describe it, but the Lions were a different team coming out of halftime than they were in the first half. And you're like, okay, all right, they're going to put this game away. This game's done for. They're at home. They've got a big lead. And then,
0: That's exactly how I described the rest of the game.
1: Yeah, right. And I just didn't know what's going on here. Can Jameson Williams not catch the ball? What is happening?
0: Yeah, he had a rough day.
1: He did. He did.
0: Multiple drops, and then obviously on that end around when he dropped the ball on the ground.
1: Thankfully, when we really needed him to catch the ball on the sideline, he did. Good games, though, from Jahmyr Gibbs and St. Brown, and Sam LaPorta was pretty involved in the game as well. Hutch had a couple of sacks, so that's good. You need to stop Chris Olave.
0: Yes.
1: Somebody cover that guy.
0: Somebody put a man on that guy.
1: Makes me nervous for Thursday, seeing what Josh Allen did in his game and put up some monster numbers. But Lions win.
0: A win is a win.
1: That's
0: texters,
1: right.
0: This morning, you want to send us a message. New number.
1: Brand new phone number. 989-754-6933. You can send text to the old number. We will not see your nickname. All of the profiles have been moved to the new number. You're going to get a bounce back that says, hey, the new number is 989-754-6933. Whether it's contests, whether it's texting the show, you want to send your text messages to 989-754-6933. Bay City, Eric, hello, good morning. I don't know what was a bigger clencher yesterday, the final score of the Lions game, or my butt cheeks on that two-point conversion attempt. Win's a win. I'll take it. Stay cute. Good morning. Brendan the Beast, happy Monday. A happy one it is. Michigan won. Eat it, suckers. Yeah, who expected that to happen?
0: Nobody.
1: At the Big House on Saturday, Michigan beating Oklahoma. Our rivals down south, they lost, and the Lions won. Hell yeah. Now on to Tuesday night. Let's roll. Let's get through Monday first. We got to get through a Monday first. We're back at Washington Lanes, though, tomorrow. St. Louis, Amber, hello, Pineapple. Dave, Lions win, Tigers win, Blue won, Gree won, but best of all, Ohio loses. Gonna be a great week, boys. Alma, Christina, hello. The Falcon, what's up? Bad Axe, Brandon, good morning. Go Lions! Essential, Alex, yeah! We don't lose on opening day. Apparently, some of us do, though, get so excited that we fall over and break a shoe rack. American Dream! Derek Barnes, INT, for the one he got yesterday, please! Yeah, we actually have, I don't even know if I saved that clip. I don't believe that I did, the Derek Barnes INT yesterday. Dressed up like Spider-Man.
0: He did dress up like Spider-Man. And his kid.
1: Good morning, paraprofessional Rhonda, Bay City, Bearded Bill. Hoodie weather? More like beard weather. Old Cars Gerald. Yeah, summer's over. It's fall. Old Cars Gerald, hello. Also, gas is $4.59. Half-baked.
0: What?
1: Half-baked Josh. How's it? Stay high. Cue that Aussie. Sugar Mama Gates, good morning. Pepsi Marshall. What's up? Good morning to ADHD Medic. Winning Woo Monday. Woo! Special fire. Nope, check that. Sugar Mama Gates. A win is a win. Texters this morning. Brand new. 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I know a lot of people, us included, we're going to mistakenly give out the 800 number.
0: Sure
1: it's going to happen. We've been saying it for 25 years, if not longer. Both of us have had the same number on this station since we started. Adam in the late 90s, me in the early 2000s. So we're going to make those mistakes. You're going to hear the 800 number, but we have to get away from using it because we're not going to have it much longer. So local number 99-754-6933. 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
0: 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That'll be live right after the show. 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
1: No, they did not. You're right.
0: Season wrapped up on Friday. Video Jimmy will join us after 7 o'clock to put a bow on the season and play Florida, not Florida, 8 a.m. We've got a concert announcement. We're going to give out all the details at 8 a.m. and then give you a chance to score tickets before you can buy them to that show. And then the rest of the week, we're going to do that, the ticket giveaway at 7 a.m.
1: Yeah, we'll have all the info coming up at 8 o'clock, couple of shows that are happening in downtown Detroit. All the info, your first chance to win tickets at 8 o'clock.
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0: Monday with the morning after. Matt and Adam, great to have you with us today. 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
1: 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Lions win. U of M wins. Ohio loses. Only dubs in these parts. MCDC roar, please. Bay City Bob, hello. Had to try the new number. Go Lions. Fingers crossed for Thursday night. Three Kids Mike, what's up? Let's go Lions. Mixer Truck Scott, yeah. First Monday after vacation. Pizza Guy Jay, how about a little Lion King roar after completely S'ing the bed? Listen, man, win's a win. They talked about that. Michigan at home against Western, win's a win. Lions at home against the Saints, win's a win. Lions short turnaround Thursday night on the road against Buffalo, who also put up big numbers, also sort of struggled. Maybe not as much as the Lions did. Had a big lead. But when you see the numbers the Bills were putting up, you thought they would have blown their doors off.
0: Right.
1: A little bit closer than expected. Bearded Steve, good morning. Let's get that MCDC roar, please. Pool party. Dave, hello. Did I type the number in correctly? Yes, you did. Good morning, Rose Island Mike. This just in, Rose Island Mike. I don't put eels in my ass. Go Blue, Sugar Mama Gates. Any Haunted House bus tickets or anything this year? Yes, we will bring back the Haunted House bus tour. It's going to be a couple more weeks. Mark your calendars, though. 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Texters, brand new number, 989-754-6933. If you don't get the Saginaw Old Town Junction text line bounce back, you are not texting the right number. We've set a bounce back for the 1-800 number that says, hey, new number. Make sure you change it. 989-754-6933.
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1: Trucker Jeremy, what's up? Reporting in from Kentucky, rested up and ready to roll. Also, please don't let us turn into the cardiac cats again this season. Well, so far, so good. Detroit Lions Joe had fun at Essential Alex's watch party. Got to meet Diabetic Darren. I signed his truck. Awesome. Fuel Man Dan, hello, good morning. What a good way to spend $67.5 million in Detroit. That's right, by locking up Jahmyr Gibbs as our running back. Go Lions! Dan Campbell Roar, please. Gamer Andy, what's up? Good morning to... Disc Golf Chris, hello? Hello, is this thing on? Yes, you correctly texted the right number. Diabetic Darren, good morning. Had to make sure I saved the new number correctly. Let me get that Dan Campbell Roar for an exhilarating win yesterday. Shout out to the American Dream and Detroit Lions Joe. Got to meet those guys yesterday at Essential Alex's place. Bay City Rick. Short week. Wednesday's my Friday. Not Skywalker Luke. Hello. Dan Campbell Roar for that sketchy OT win, boys. On to the Bills.
2: So many roars.
1: 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Texters, 1-800-9-ROCK-93. That's not right. Told you I'd do it wrong. 989-754-6933 is the Saginaw Old Town Junction text line. 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

0: Little Zoe, R.I.P. Little Chars, Little Broads, Little Hoops, Little Reese. The toad that takes big fat dumps on my patio that I almost whacked yesterday with a weed whacker. And then after that happened, I moved him out of the way and he just sat in the same spot, staring me down. Before probably, I assume, taking another massive dump.
1: Take hands off me, bro.
0: People of the morning after.
1: People of the morning after.
0: There is a website called Craigslist. Yes, people still use Craigslist. Not as much as I'd like them to. It would make this whole thing a lot easier. But you can go to Craigslist to try and find maybe some new furniture. Maybe you're looking for a place to live. Maybe a four-legged friend. I've got a toad up on Craigslist you can have. You can also try and find love. That's where we get the morning after's misconnections. And Adam, I'm going to let you start.
1: All right, sir. We begin with a man seeking a woman. Titled, Lady Parts Delivery Driver.
0: And your face is exactly the face I made when I read it. Because the way I read it is Lady Parts Delivery Driver. As in, they're delivering lady. Lady Parts! Get your lady parts here!
1: That's how it reads. Hello, I deliver lady parts.
0: But
1: who do you deliver lady parts for?
0: Whoever wants it.
1: Where can I buy these lady parts?
0: Yes, hello. I have a delivery for Adam.
1: Mm-hmm. Yes.
0: It's the lady parts you ordered.
1: Ah, excellent. I've been waiting for this. I've been tracking you.
0: Now.
1: I noticed it was out for delivery today.
0: I've been following it all day. My lady parts are here. My lady parts are here.
1: I believe it's a lady who delivers parts.
0: Correct. And that's what it is.
1: But I'm guessing automotive parts.
0: Yes, it's lady parts delivery driver, not lady parts delivery driver.
1: Yes, it's all in the way.
0: There's got to be some sort of comma or punctuation or something in there to split it up.
1: I think there are multiple other ways you could have worded it to make it a bit more clear. Right.
0: But I like to think that there's some woman out there who delivers her lady parts.
1: Like, I've seen.
0: Would that be?
1: I've seen an attractive lady parts delivery driver before, but I've never seen a lady.

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1: At Tim Hortons.
2: Shout out to me ho-hos. Somebody bring us some Timbits.
1: I was new to the whole anonymous meeting thing. We met at Tim Hortons two times a few years ago. I was young and curious. Ah, weren't we all? You were much older. You also have a very large personality.
2: Could you?
1: Is that good?
2: Mm-hmm.
1: Or is that annoying?
2: Are you even talking about personality?
1: Large personality.
2: Because the way I read Craigslist misconnections is usually...
1: Everything means sex.
2: Correct.
1: Okay.
2: So, like, I'm assuming you can see this man's large personality in Tim Hortons.
1: I want to know if you're still around.
3: Missed connections.
2: Yeah, I don't think it's his personality that's large.
1: Okay, gotcha.
2: Maybe he has a large personality, but probably also his wiener. I'm guessing.
1: Because it's Craigslist.
2: He was the man parts delivery driver.
1: Yeah.
2: I'm here to deliver my man parts.
1: All right, put it right here.
2: Adam.
1: He opens his mouth.
2: Oh. Adam Man Seeking Man, entitled Handsome Man. The handsome man I kept running into and smiling at in the grocery store this morning. You have such a lovely way about you. And when you asked about how to care for your meat, I was speechless. Put it in the fridge. Are you going to eat it right away?
1: Yeah, if you're going to eat it right away, put it in the fridge.
2: If you're not, put it in the freezer. Thank you for making my morning. I know just what to do with that meat.
3: Missed connections.
1: Yeah, put it right here.
2: We just did that.
1: Yeah, I've got a spot for it right here.
2: Oh, yeah, excuse me. So I have a question real quick. I know we're in the meat aisle and the butcher's not here. And you know how to care for this meat? Are you going to grill it? What are you doing with it? Care for it? Care for the meat?
1: I mean, you can gently caress it.
2: Sure.
1: You can pat it on its back.
2: Yeah, you can do that.
1: That's how you care for it.
2: You care for it.
1: I mean, a little bedside manner is important.
2: Good job there, meat.
1: Yeah, you're doing a great job, meat. Keep up the good work, meat.
2: A little pat on the back.
1: Finally, this morning, a man seeking a man titled Pizza Delivery.
2: And the joke you made a couple of times now can be made here, too. And I really just, the only reason I included this is I want you to say the very last thing. That's it. That's only reason.
1: I delivered your pizza as your DoorDash driver. Damn, man, you're fine. Let me drain you.
4: Looking for a gal to give me friendly affections.
2: Yeah. Heavy on the man-on-man there towards the end.
1: Yeah, really heavy.
2: Yeah.
1: Let me drain you.
2: Yeah,
1: that's not something you hear very often.
2: No, that's what it said, though. That is what it said.
1: Damn, man, you're fine. Let me drain you.
2: In search of lady parts delivery driver.
1: This guy doesn't sound like he wants any lady parts.
2: No, no.
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11: U.S. Centers for Disease Control and Prevention declaring that this summer's outbreak of cyclosporiasis tied to iceberg lettuce has ended.
10: Let's go!
11: As of Friday, marking a significant public health moment, federal update released Friday morning adds that while the outbreak is over, the U.S. Food and Drug Administration continues to investigate cyclospora infections linked to iceberg lettuce sourced from central Mexico and recalled by Taylor Farms de Mexico. Anybody have the explosive diarrhea? Like recently?
10: Probably from maybe a lot of tailgating yesterday. Saturday, Sunday, maybe.
11: Construction resuming on Tittabawassee. Drivers urged to plan ahead. Work is part of the Tittabawassee Road Rehab Project between Bay Road and North Michigan. Construction will resume September 21st between Town Center and Michigan. Entering stage three, one lane of traffic in each direction will be maintained until the project is complete at the end of October. I thought that was supposed to continue today.
10: Nope, they have the signs up that says it's going to continue.
11: On the 21st?
10: Yep. So
11: I believe it was initially reported the 14th, though, well, wasn't that?
10: They gave us a little bit of an extension, I guess.
11: Major road project in Midland moving ahead faster than expected. Phase one of the Midland Corridor Forward project continues as MDOT construction on Patrick and Indian. Beginning today, MDOT will implement temporary detours as crews begin reconstruction of the intersection of Washington and Lyon Road. Be aware of that. It's fall, though. They don't start road construction in fall.
10: They do it all year, dude.
11: Come on.
10: It's an all-year thing, man.
11: Number one movie at the box office over the weekend, Practical Magic 2.
10: Who went and saw Practical Magic 2? You know, I was wondering, after they released Practical Magic 1 all the way back in 1998, if we'd ever get a follow-up to Practical Magic, and here we are, some 28 years later.
11: Topped the domestic box office, but underperformed expectation, opening to $30 million in North American theaters. Sequel added just $16 million internationally across 77 markets, bringing its global weekend total to $46 million. Spider-Man Brand New Day slipped to number two with $8.6 million in its seventh weekend. Practical Magic 2. Mostly sunny today, but a high only around 70. 57 overnight tonight, 77 tomorrow, 72 the high on Wednesday. It is 48 right now.
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11: It is Victory Monday, though. The Lions needed overtime to hang on, beat the Saints 31-30 yesterday at Ford Field, blowing that 21-point lead. Started the scoring in the first, though. Jahmyr Gibbs, 1 yard TD.
12: Single back is Gibbs. Jared turns, gives to Jahmyr, right side, end zone, untouched. Touchdown, Detroit yes. Lions. First of the year, they lead this one by a score of 6-0.
11: Yes. See that Lomas's approach has not changed?
10: No, not at all.
11: That was all the scoring in the first half, though. 7-0 at halftime in the third quarter. Jahmyr Gibbs again makes it 14-0.
12: Jared takes, gives to Jahmyr, left side, angles into the end zone. Touchdown, Detroit Lions. Second of the day for Gibbs.
10: Yes.
12: The Lions are an extra point away from doubling up their lead.
11: 14-0. Amon-Ra St. Brown makes it 21-0. The Lions are going to run away with this game.
12: On third down, Jared leans in. There's the snap. Goff back. Goff looking, stepping up in the pocket, firing. End zone. Caught. Touchdown, Detroit Lions. Amon-Ra St. Brown made a move and left his defender on one knee at the five-yard line. He was wide open.
11: Oh, 21-0. Let's go.
10: Yeah, we were drinking the Kool-Aid. We thought to ourselves, okay, it took a little while to get this offense going, but now we're humming.
11: Saints with back-to-back TDs, they'll make it 21-14. Then a field goal, 21-17. Lions kick a field goal. You're like, okay, 24-17.
10: Yep.
11: Saints then score with about a minute left in the fourth to tie it and send the game to overtime. In overtime, Lions strike first. Amon-Ra St. Brown makes it 31-24.
12: Jared leans in. There's the snap. Back looking, throwing. It is caught. Yes. Inside the two, to the one,
10: yes.
12: To the end zone. Touchdown, Detroit Lions. Amon-Ra St. Brown. Absorbed contact at the point of the catch. Spun off that. found the house. Now a very important extra point coming up.
11: Which they make. Saints then score to make it 31-30. Decide to go for the win with a two-point conversion to make it 32-31. Do they do it?
12: Leans in. There's the snap. Shuck looks. Shuck pumps. Now he throws. End zone. And it is incomplete. Yes. Ball game over. Detroit Lions win. Saints went for the victory. Lions come up with a play at the end when they absolutely had to have it. The throw was to Bryce Lance.
13: That's the end of the ball game.
11: That was the end of the ball game.
10: Yes.
11: Yes.
10: Lions win.
11: 31-30. They are 1-0. Dan Campbell in the locker room after the game.
14: That's not how you see it going, okay? And we did not play our cleanest. But when we had to have it, all three phases, it's what we talked about last night, man. When we needed somebody to pull us back out of the water, our heads underwater, we did that in all three phases and your teammates, one by one. That was the difference, man.
11: Next up, Buffalo on Thursday Night Football.
10: Thursday Night Football. Buffalo picked up a win yesterday in their season opener. Though, as mentioned, maybe a little bit tougher of a game for them than sort of expected, especially with the numbers that Josh Allen and DJ Moore put up. It's going to be a tough one for the Lions. On the road, first game at Highmark Stadium for the Buffalo Bills. You will hear all of the action right here on Z93. Coming up on Thursday night, pregame coverage begins at 7:10. Kickoff is at 8:15. You will hear it all right here.
11: Other games, Bears beat the Panthers 59-37. Bears look scary. Vikings coming back in the fourth. They beat the Packers. Giants beat the Cowboys last night. Tonight, Broncos Chiefs on Monday Night Football. Tigers, they've won four in a row, swept the Rockies.
10: Somebody let the Tigers get hot?
11: Maybe. 8-1 yesterday at Toronto tonight. Loons, their season ended Friday with a 5-0 loss to Dayton to end their season. College football back to Saturday. Michigan beat Oklahoma 17-10. They host UTEP Saturday afternoon. Michigan State and Notre Dame Saturday night. Saginaw Spirit Hockey. They start Friday, home Saturday against the Flint and the Shut Up and Roll Bowling League. Week number two coming up tomorrow.
10: Tomorrow, if you look at the standings, you will see that Team Z93 is not in the cellar, but very close, fourth from the bottom.
11: Texters 18. Oh, there it is.
10: I told you.
11: Texters 989-754-6933.
10: Brand new phone number starts today. Jake from Rainbow Lake, what's up? Good morning to Heather and the Wieners. Essential Alex, hello. Good morning. Good morning, Bay City. Aaron, pathetic woo for that pathetic Lions win yesterday. That never should have ever been that close.
11: Woo!
10: That fourth quarter was gross. Master Beats, what's up? Let's go. One more sleep till I see my morning after. Peeps, divorce sucks. Baldo. The forward maintenance team, what's up? Lake Bank Sarah, hello. Happy Monday. You guys are the best part of my morning. Ah, thank you. Mm-hmm. Trash hauler Corey, be jealous. CC, what's up? Heavy equipment James, good morning. Robin the kitten herder, hello. Going to be a stressful day today. Wish me luck. Please, thank you. Have a good one. Tired Tech Mel, what's up? Good morning to Monkey Tucker Richard. I saved your new number as my contact, says Z93 Cuties. 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So we know who you are if you have a nickname on the morning after. 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
1: It's Monday. Plenty of sun today, but a high only around 70, 57 overnight tonight. May see some rain tomorrow, 77, 72. The high on Wednesday, it is 48 right now.
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0: Good morning to Cedar Creek Scott. Shout out to Ollie and Jasper. Lawn Care Jimmy, hello. Welder B-Rad, what's up? Good morning to this texter. Virgin Texter, yo! Martini, hello. Why'd you guys change the number? Well, you see, 800 numbers cost money. And so we're going to a local number. Pretty simple.
1: Been 27 years since I've been saying that number.
0: Yes. Yeah, it's been a long time for me as well. Bay City Brian, hello. Good morning. New number. Hot Wheels Brian, what's up? Kona Janet, good morning. I won the Halloween costume contest at camp a few weeks ago. I was the Queen of Hearts at a Halloween costume contest in early September. At the campground.
1: At the campgrounds they do,
0: yes.
1: They'll do like Halloween
0: right.
1: Weekends.
0: Good morning to this texter, Heavy Equipment Field Tech Zach with a new number. Oh, see, Zach got a new number. We never complain when you guys get new numbers.
2: New number, change my nickname. Hey, it's Heavy Equipment Field Tech Zach.
0: So we just change it.
1: Sheesh.
0: I'm sorry, but everybody's coming after us for it. Well, why you gotta change it? And then one guy's like, why can't you go back to 68255? Dude, that's been years since we've used that. That was easy. It was just five numbers. Yeah, but we've been using the same 800 number for 20 plus years. I don't like change. I'm sorry, man. I don't like change either, but we don't have a choice. So, if you want to text the show, 989-754-6933 is the brand new Saginaw Old Town Junction text line. 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
3: And now, another animal story from Adam.
1: Was that a week or two since we told you about a really strong goat that had to be wrangled in Washington State? Remember that really strong goat?
0: I do. I think that was last week. Yeah, that was after we had a donkey attack people inside a van.
1: We also had a mystery marmot recently that sucked down some antifreeze and passed out.
0: Yep, so we got a really strong goat.
1: Mm-hmm.
0: We got a mystery marmot.
1: Mm-hmm.
0: We had a donkey van attack.
1: Correct. Now we have an overwhelmed squirrel.
0: Okay.
1: That's an overwhelmed squirrel.
0: You know what we ran into yesterday? We decided to take the dogs for a walk. We ran into some inquisitive deer.
1: Ooh, okay, I love that.
0: Yeah, they were... Well, first we had a... I don't know how to describe the... We had an annoying cat that... That just sort of sat in the road where we were walking and didn't move. And the dogs lost their minds. They ain't seen cats very often. So they were freaking out.
1: Inquisitive deer and a real stubborn cat.
0: Yeah, stubborn cat is a good description of the cat. But then the deer kept like, they were in one of the backyards and they just started like walking towards us. And I go, what's about to happen? We got stubborn cat, we got inquisitive deer and three annoying dogs that are losing their minds right now. And then Hoop had to take a dump and we were good.
1: What about an overwhelmed squirrel?
0: Didn't see any squirrel, I don't think.
1: Police were actually called, responding to a football stadium that resides in Columbus, Ohio.
0: Oh, the horseshoe! Right?
1: Yeah.
0: Yeah, it's the horseshoe.
1: It's the horseshoe.
0: Yeah, that's where the Ohio State plays.
1: On the campus of the Ohio State University.
0: Yeah.
1: And I apologize for giving them the. The?
0: You have to say it a certain way.
1: Police were called to rescue a squirrel that had wandered into the stands and became overwhelmed.
0: Rescue to what now?
1: Squirrel.
0: There you go. They're going to ask for it.
1: Perry Township Police said on social media, that the rather unusual rescue took place during Saturday's game. A game, I should say, against Ball State. Little guy found himself inside the stadium, was understandably a little scared and also quite overwhelmed.
0: I'm actually surprised that this sort of thing doesn't happen more often, where you get like, so you'll see like at a baseball stadium, there's a squirrel on the field or a cat on the field. Like with the wildlife that surrounds some of these stadiums.
1: Have you been to downtown Columbus? There's not a ton of wildlife.
0: No, I know. This is not a great example.
1: It's quite the metropolis.
0: Sure, but in other spots, the fact that wildlife doesn't get into these stadiums and wreck these games more often is somewhat surprising to me.
1: Luckily, helpful fans spotted him, apparently decided the best way to calm him down was to feed him pretzels. Squirrels love pretzels.
0: That calms me down, too. Spot me at bowling tomorrow night, getting real angry because I'm so bad. Like feed me pretzels.
1: Like pretzel sticks.
0: Yeah.
1: Like large Hanover pretzels.
0: Oh, dude, you know what I got when we were camping?
1: Oh, here we go.
0: They had
1: like Dots pretzels.
0: No, you know what? I haven't been on a big Dot. We have like a pantry full of, like a cupboard full of Dots pretzels. Like she buys them all the time.
1: Haven't been in the mood for Dots recently.
0: No, but
1: that's the same with my pantry.
0: Yeah.
1: We have like 3 bags of open Dots pretzels that no one's eating.
0: Yeah. It was an end cap. And it was pretzel rods, like a big, like a plastic bucket of pretzel rods. And
1: I love the bucket of rods.
0: I had a couple of drinks to me. I'm like, I'm getting these.
1: Oh, these look good.
0: It was after.
1: I'm going to house these rods, bro.
0: After we had golfed, and I was like, I want these pretzel rods. And I forgot about them in the camper, and I went to the camper recently. I was like, oh, my rods. So excited. Yeah. Calm me down. Feed me pretzels, bro.
1: Police sergeant arrived at the scene and used a beer box that at one time held Michelob Ultras to contain the squirrel and transport it out of the stadium.
0: Well, it is.
1: Where he was released to continue his day.
0: And I had a list while you were gone. The day that you were off, it was like the most searched for beers in every state. And number one on the list, Michelob Ultra.
1: Most searched? Why? Because people can't find it?
0: No, like search for like Googled.
1: Oh, who's Googling Ultra?
0: I don't know, man. I don't know. They want to find out why like it's Ultra.
1: Like calorie count?
0: Probably something like that. How many of these can I have?
1: All of them.
0: Pretty much all of them, yeah.
1: It's like 94, 95 calories.
0: Yeah, it's water.
1: Yeah, you can drink them all.
0: Yeah.
1: It's comparable to a Miller Lite.
0: Sure.
1: Calorie count.
0: Yeah. You drink those all.
1: Drink all. How many of these do you think I can have? All of them.
0: Yeah. How many is in that box?
1: How many you got?
0: 12, 18, all right. 24.
1: Well, then we're going to drink them all. Texters 1-8. Ah, that's the second time.
0: It's going to happen, dude. I told you to write yourself a big note.
1: I did. New number.
0: It's not very big. Should be in big block letters.
1: 989-754-6933 is the brand new text line. Coming up, video Jimmy will join us. We'll put a bow on the Great Lakes loon season and play Florida, not Florida.

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0: Monday with the morning after. Matt and Adam, great to have you with us today. Kicking off another week. Here we go. Victory Monday. Lions with a win yesterday. Nope. They made it interesting.
1: We didn't want them to.
0: No, it looked like they were going to run away with it there in the second half. And
1: that's
0: obviously
1: what I thought.
0: Ended up in overtime. Texters this morning, 989-754-6933.
1: Good morning to Reading All Day, Josh, Cottonmouth, Mike, hello, Big Meech. Good morning, bros. It's Monday, a victory Monday. Squeaked out a victory. It's still a victory, damn it. Let's get this week started. Big D in the house. What up, Monday? Good morning to Munger John, High Anxiety Brittany, Concrete Mixer Driver Justin. Let's get this week started. Anyone else seem overly tired today? Sheepdog Lady Aurora, hello. It's too early in the morning to make me want to vomit, Adam. Don't ever say those words again, go blue. What, the horseshoe? Whoa! Master Beats, what's up? Welder Jesse, hello. Steeler Sparky, good morning. Forklift Mechanic Justin, maybe the new number will let me text him for the first time. My name is Trevor. I'm a forklift mechanic. You sure are, Forklift Mechanic Trevor. Alpina Todd checking in on the new number. Go Lions. Casey the Tractor Guy, another Virgin Texter. Go Lions. Brando the Rando, what's up? Paramedic Boss, hello. Love the new number. Thank you, Paramedic Boss. We appreciate you. Skid, good morning.
0: It's a number. It's a phone number.
1: Yeah. Yeah, it's a phone number. I mean, listen, if we had our choice, we would have stuck with the 800 number. We've been using it for 30 years.
0: Just mash out a change into your contacts and call it done.
1: Yeah. You won't notice. Shouldn't change anything else. Just in your...
0: Everything we see on this end is the same.
1: Yes. Yeah, we see if you send a text and it comes in and you have a nickname, it'll tell us who you are. Your entire profile has been transferred to the new number. So for you, all you have to do is change in your phone, in your contacts, whatever you have it saved as, like Z93 Cuties, for example. Change the phone number to 989-754-6933. Pyro Sean, what's up? Phlebotomist Bob, hello. Horn player Heather, good morning. I heard that horn player Heather met diabetic Darren.
0: Hey.
1: At Relay for Life on Saturday.
0: Accidentally?
1: No. No, they were both at the same place at the same time.
0: All right.
1: Coca-Cola Mike, hello. St. Charles Haunted House Justin, what's up? Good morning on an early Monday. Bean Flicker Joe, good morning. Hope everyone had a great weekend. That Lions game had me stressed out. Time to go flick some beans. Yeah, you weren't the only one, buddy. I was, like, not watching the TV. I can't. I know how this is going to go.
0: I've seen this before.
1: But the Lions decided to play defense on that two-point conversion for what seemed like the first time in basically the entire fourth quarter and into overtime. Trash bag Jake, good morning. Derek Barnes! Derek Barnes! Derek Barnes! INT, please! Yes! Texters, 1-800-9-ROCK-93 is the Saginaw Old Town Junction text line. I just went through again. It's going to happen. As I'm waiting for Adam to do the Derek Barnes.
2: In, there's the snap.
0: It's ingrained in us.
2: Back, loads, throws. Picked up by the Lions. Intercepted by the Lions. Intercepted by the Lions. Derek Barnes. Derek Barnes. Derek Barnes. Oh, baby. 1:33 to go.
1: Derek Barnes had himself a game yesterday.
0: Yeah, he did.
1: 989-754-6933 is the Saginaw Old Town Junction text line. Disregard whenever we say 1-800 that number, because we're not using it. It's just muscle memory at this point. It's just us saying it because we've said it for so long. So we're going to have the same struggles that you are, but you can just change it in your phone and call it good. We have to say it over and over and over again. We're going to make mistakes. 989-754-6933 is the Saginaw Old Town Junction text line. 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
0: 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Coming up for the final time this season, Video Jimmy will join us. We'll put a bow on the Great Lakes Loon season and play Florida, not Florida. 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

0: Rage Against the Machine, Bulls on Parade, The Rock Station, Z93, The Morning After. 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
1: Good morning to my homie Mahoney. Testing, testing. Did I hear Haunted House Bus Tour? Happy Monday. Yeah, it's coming. Don't worry. Firefighter Trucker Heath, what's up? Let's go. Victory Monday. Prescott Herb, hello. What a great Monday it is. Tigers, Michigan, MSU, CMU, Lions, all wins this weekend. Don't forget that Ohio State lost.
0: Yes, they did.
1: The Green Bay Packers lost.
0: Yes, they did.
1: It was a good weekend. Terry the
0: Both games they were winning.
1: Yes. Terry the Sandman, what's up? Good morning to this texter. 257 has never participated in the show before. I was screaming at my TV over that win. Diesel Dan, hello. Dakota, let's pave this B. Good morning, Claire's Crazy Craig, Curveball Mike, hello. Down goes Big Tuss. This week may be a shootout, go Bills. Yeah, the one thing about the Bills is it seems that they also can't play defense. So, the Lions struggled yesterday. They're probably going to struggle again Thursday on defense, probably in the passing game. The good news is maybe Buffalo also struggles in that spot. So, yeah, it could be a shootout coming up on Thursday. Gasman Jason, how about them Lions? Hit me with a Dan Campbell roar and five dongs, please. Sherry Stress. What's up? Good morning, Nimrod. New number. Lions win. Probably should set off some firecrackers, Adam. Boom, boom, boom, firecracker. The best Steve of Bay City. Dom said it best. A win is a win, whether an inch by an inch or by a mile. Yeah, win's a win. Merle, what's up? One-Eyed Jack, hello. Lions undefeated. Sherrar, outdoor-driven. Andrew, hello, good morning. Because one guy said he liked the new number. I'll say, new number sucks. Thank you, Andrew.
0: It's a phone number.
1: Thank you, Andrew. We appreciate it. It's local.
0: It's a local number.
1: It's got 93.3 in it.
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0: Time for a Victory Monday edition of Florida, Not Florida.
2: Florida, Not Florida.
0: For the final time this season, unfortunately, we are joined by Video Jimmy.
3: Yeah, unfortunately, it's not a Victory Monday for everybody.
0: No, it isn't. I pointed that out earlier.
1: He did. Yeah. You're
0: all
1: right.
0: All the teams that we're listing.
1: Yes.
3: Yeah.
1: Yeah, the Great Lakes Loons did win game one. And we thought to ourselves,
3: We were feeling great. Yeah.
1: You win game one. You got one in the bag. All you got to do is win one on the road.
0: You got two chances to win one.
1: Just got to win one of them.
0: Also got to score runs.
3: That does help. And then the Dayton Dragons did not make a singular mistake for 24 straight innings.
1: Ah. Yeah.
3: Got to give them credit. They played great. They are on to the Midwest League Championship Series. So shout out to the Dayton Dragons. But what a great season for the Loons.
1: It was a great season. We will talk more Great Lakes Loons baseball coming up. First things first, one final time this season, Video Jimmy plays Florida Not Florida, sponsored by the Wanigan Eatery and Pub in Bay City. Adam has a story. He will give you the who's and the what's and the why's and the when's. He's going to leave out the where. You got to figure out whether this happened in Florida, whether this happened somewhere else. Text us 989-754-6933. Get it right. $15 to spend in the Wanigan can be yours. Jimmy looking for his 62nd Florida Not Florida win, playing his 80th. Nope. 90th. Florida Not Florida game.
0: Today is the 90th game.
1: Wow.
0: Wow is right.
1: 90 Florida Not Florida appearances for Video Jimmy, looking for win number 62.
0: Authorities are asking the public's help identifying a vehicle that says on the back window, Fat Chicks Only.
1: Okay.
0: Authorities are asking the public's help identifying a vehicle with Fat Chicks Only written on it. Local police said a burglary was reported on Thursday of last week. Law enforcement was told by a family member the vehicle they saw leaving on the local road was a black older model Chevy Tahoe, believed to be a 2005 or close to that model year. On the back of it, it said Fat Chicks Only.
1: Well, they look for, whether they're looking for a suspect for an armed robbery or something, they ask, like, description.
0: Yes.
1: What's the distinguishing feature about this person? Do they have any scars or tattoos or, you know, getaway vehicle? What color is it? Any damage to the vehicle? Maybe there's a bumper sticker or something you can point out. Yeah, this one, it says fat chicks only.
0: Witness said the SUV was driven by two large white males with long beards. Had the words fat chicks only written along the rear glass.
1: Not even a sticker or anything? Like somebody just grabbed
0: it
1: some...
0: It says written, so I don't know if they wrote it themselves.
1: Somebody just grabbed some glass paint.
0: If they went onto Amazon and bought a sticker. No idea. Two white males, large men, with long beards.
1: Well, good news for you. If you are looking for a fat chicks only decal, you can get it on Amazon for $5.
0: No, not bad.
1: Yeah, it's a sign, though. It's a big yellow sign that says fat chicks only. Actually, it's $4.95.
0: Oh, that's not bad.
1: You're going to pay for shipping, though, I think. Oh, no, free delivery. No.
0: Local police said the burglary happened at around 11 a.m. Police said the men had items from a building loaded up and things stacked near the rear doorway inside the home. And they're coming out of the bedroom. They were confronted by a family member, a homeowner, who they then proceeded to drop what they were carrying and run.
1: Whoa! Two bearded men running to a vehicle that says fat chicks only.
0: Anyone who can help identify the vehicle or those involved is encouraged to contact local police or Crime Stoppers.
1: This is a vehicle you see around town. This is a vehicle you point out every time you see it.
0: Oh, yeah. Somebody had said, I've seen that car before.
1: Hey, look, it's the Fat Chicks Only Tahoe or whatever it is.
0: Mm-hmm. I see the same Prius every day on my way home.
1: Do you really?
0: Driving the opposite direction.
1: Huh.
0: And I always go, I always say, oh, my Prius friend.
1: You say this to yourself?
0: Oh, I say it out loud. Oh, my Prius friend. Just like when they were painting the stripes in Flushing. I was like, ooh, new line day.
1: Oh, yeah. Yes.
0: I get very excited about simple things like that.
1: Yeah. Well, I was excited on Friday. I left work and I pulled up behind a car that was from Iowa. And I knew your son was playing soccer against a team from Iowa. And we didn't like Iowa that day. So I took a photo of the license plate and I sent it to you. And I said, F Iowa.
0: F Iowa.
1: Yeah.
0: Suck it, Iowa.
1: And what happened to them?
0: They lost 6-0.
1: Yeah. Suck it, Iowa.
0: Iowa did. Sporting Iowa or whatever. Yeah.
1: Texters 1-800-1-800. It's not even right anyway.
0: How many is that?
1: So many. 99754-6933. You're going to have to start like slapping ourselves on the hand.
0: I think I got two, and I think you're at three.
3: Yeah. I like the new number.
0: Yeah, me too. It's a solid number.
1: Yeah. 99. I picked it. No, I didn't. We've actually had this number for a really long time. It's actually been our local number for a really long time. We just never used it. 99754-6933. Text Florida. Text not Florida. Wanigan, please. Sandwich, please. Grinder, please. Get it right. $15 to spend. The Wanigan could be yours. Cooking Merkin going Florida this morning. Essential Alex. Not enough meth. Not Florida. Cocaine, please. Grind me, daddy. Diamond Art Bobby going Florida. Concrete truck driver Justin. Sounds like Michigan. Scarecrow Jack, hello. So new phone number? What? I'm saying not Florida. Because Florida guys only want meth chicks or grannies. I bet Florida guys want fat chicks too. Brendan the Beast, not Florida. 982, not Florida. The only whales they want in Florida are in the water. Parts guy Ray here. Hearing fat chicks only sounds like a Midwest kind of thing. Going not Florida this morning. Auburn Whitetail, not Florida. Bookworm Sarah says not Florida. Not only does the new number have 93.3 in it, it's also got a 69 in there. Sure does. BCHP Barbie, same degenerates, different digits. Happy Monday!

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1: Hello and good morning. It is Matt from The Morning After, and around these parts, well, not so much these parts like this room right here, but everywhere else, everywhere you're listening, wherever you're working, you work hard. 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
5: U.S. Centers for Disease Control and Prevention declaring that this summer's outbreak of cyclosporiasis tied to iceberg lettuce has ended as of Friday, making a significant public health moment. Federal update released on Friday adds that while the outbreak is over, the U.S. Food and Drug Administration will continue its investigation of cyclospora infections linked to iceberg lettuce sourced from central Mexico, saying the FDA remains confident that all recalled iceberg lettuce related to this outbreak is off the market. Outbreak spanning 21 states sickened at least 12,883 people, among whom 570 have been hospitalized, according to the FDA and CDC as of Friday. Construction resuming on Tittabawassee. Drivers urged to plan ahead. Work is part of the Tittabawassee Road Rehab Project between Bay Road and North Michigan. Construction will resume 1 week from today between Town Center and Michigan. Now entering stage three, one lane of traffic in each direction will be maintained until the project is complete at the end of October. Meanwhile, major road project in Midland is moving ahead faster than expected. Phase one of the Midland Corridor Forward project continues. The Michigan Department of Transportation conducts construction on Patrick and Indian beginning today. MDOT will implement temporary detours as crews begin reconstruction at the intersection of Washington and Lyon. Meanwhile, number one movie at the box office over the weekend. I know that James went out to see this, as I know Max and his lady friend did. Practical Magic 2 topped the domestic box office, but underperformed.
4: I have not seen Practical Magic 1.
5: I haven't either.
6: Nor have I.
5: Okay, so you can't see 2 without seeing 1, I would bet.
4: I'm sure you probably could.
5: I mean, you can. It's not like it's against the law.
4: You wouldn't, though.
5: No, of course not.
4: You're not sitting at home going, we should go see Practical Magic 2. And you're not, well, we haven't seen number one yet.
5: Right.
4: You watch unless number one and then you go see number two.
5: Unless you're my mom and dad, who went to see John Wick 3 without seeing John Wick 1 or John Wick 2.
4: Well, do you need to see one? Do you need to know what happened to the dog to know how we got here?
5: I think it's important.
4: Okay. Yeah.
5: I think it's important. But remember, also, he was retired.
4: But also, John Wick 1 and 2 are badass.
5: Yes.
4: I can't say the same. I guess I don't know. Maybe Practical Magic is badass. Maybe that's why after 28
5: years.
4: I'm
5: going to bet you, I don't know how much money, no one in any of their reviews has written Practical Magic 2 is badass.
4: No, I think it actually was reviewed very poorly. I do believe.
5: Made $30 million, though, in the U.S., $16 million internationally for a solid $46 million. Globally. And it's officially official. Nashville has voted unanimously to rename the airport in Nashville in honor of Dolly Parton. Metropolitan Nashville Airport Authority voted unanimously to rename Nashville International in honor of Dolly Parton, who, of course, passed away this year. Weather today, plenty of sun, high around 70. 57 overnight tonight, 77 tomorrow, though we may see some rain. 72 the high on Wednesday. It is 48 right now.
3: The morning after sports.
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5: Lions need overtime to hang on and beat the Saints 31-30 yesterday. Saints go for two in OT. Do not get it. Lions win. And as I said to start the show, I would have done the exact same thing.
4: Yeah.
5: Or if the Lions were in that position, I would not be mad at it.
4: On the road.
5: Yes.
4: You were down 21 zip. You managed to get back in this thing. Yeah, go for the win. Why not?
5: Blew that 21-point lead to New Orleans. Jahmyr Gibbs, though, with a monster game. Two touchdowns.
4: That's why you pay him as much as you do.
5: Amon-Ra had two scores as well. Here's Dan Campbell at the podium after the game.
6: But, man, our guys showed up when we needed it most. And it came in waves, but we kind of talked last night about, you know, at any given time, man, you're going to have to rely on the unit next to you, the man next to you. And when somebody goes under, man, you got to pull them up. And that was really what happened today.
5: Next up for the Lions, Thursday night football. Quick turnaround in Buffalo, their brand new stadium. We will have it for you right here.
4: Yeah, 7:10 pregame, 8:15 kickoff Thursday night. You will hear all of the Detroit Lions football action. Reminder, we say it every week, and we'll continue to say it. We cannot stream the game, so you can't listen online on the app or on your smart speaker. Right as the game started on Sunday, we got a message. Can I not stream the game?
5: Nope.
4: We can't. NFL rules do not allow us to do that. Where you can hear it is 93.3 on your radio dial, so you will hear the Lions and the Bills coming up on Thursday.
5: Some other games, Bears beat the Panthers 59-37. Vikings come back in the fourth. They beat the Packers. Giants beat the Cowboys last night. On Sunday Night Football tonight, Broncos, Chiefs. How are we doing in our fantasy?
4: Oh, dub. Easy.
5: James?
7: I believe I currently have the third most points in the league, and I'm losing my game.
5: All right, that will happen.
7: Yep.
5: I'm losing to a player who has Kyler Murray as his starting quarterback.
4: Well, he went out.
5: Yes, he has minus 1.1.
7: That's not good.
4: You're going to be bad this year, huh?
5: It seems like it. Tigers, they've won four in a row. They swept the Rockies. 8-1 win yesterday at Toronto, starting tonight. Back to Saturday. College football. Michigan beat Oklahoma. What? 17-10. They now host UTEP on Saturday at 3:30. Michigan State.
4: None of us here on Friday expected that to go that way. We also didn't expect the Lions game to go the way that it did.
5: Correct. Michigan State, Notre Dame, Saturday night, big one.
4: And that's another one that you expect to go a certain way.
5: I feel more confidently, though, about Notre Dame just waxing Sparty.
4: I think they were up like 59-0 on Rice this past Saturday.
5: Saginaw Spirit, their season starts on the road Friday. They are home then Saturday. Shut Up and Roll Bowling League, week number two, coming up tomorrow.
4: I do believe we have our third bowler, Ukulele J-Rock. We'll be stepping in as bowler number three on Team Z93. Maybe help us get out of the cellar because we are sitting towards the bottom of the standings. It's only week one. We did pick up a couple of points, which is nice. We'll be back at Washington Lanes tomorrow night.
5: And we're joined by Video Jimmy for the final time of the season. Great Lakes Loons kind of go out with a whimper. 5-0 loss. Got shut out in game three.
4: Man, the guy's already, way to go. The guy's already bummed out. Then you got to use the phrase whimper. Come on.
7: He's
4: already whimpering.
7: Adam lives to make me sad.
5: It's not true.
4: Adam lives to make me sad.
5: I don't live to make you... Well, once a week I live to make you sad.
4: Yeah.
7: You try to trick me once a week, man.
5: Yeah, tough way to go, though, by just really not being that competitive in the finale.
7: Yeah, definitely a tough one, but... We're gonna do our best to not let that overshine the rest of the year that we had. Single season strikeout record was tied by our pitching staff. That's awesome. We had two of the best individual seasons in Loon's history from Eduardo Quintero and Chuck Davlin. Just phenomenal hitters. Both of those guys got called up to Double-A Tulsa for the rest of their season yesterday. So hopefully those guys can help them out in a playoff push here. Moving forward, we had Emil Morales, the 19-year-old, still the 19-year-old. He hit 20-plus home runs at our level. There's a small glimmer of hope that he will return to us next year, at least to start the season. I would love to see that for us, of course. Emil, I'm sure, would rather get pulled up to Double-A Tulsa and continue his career journey, but... some phenomenal players, too. You know, you got your Nico Perez's, your Jaron Elkins, so on and so forth. Great pitching staff, like we mentioned. And this team came together at the end of the year. They got into the playoffs, won that second half, and just came up a little bit short against Dayton this week.
4: Let's talk about the Big League Club, because I know former Great Lakes Loon got called up this week, too.
7: And in big fashion.
4: Yes.
7: Josue DePaula called up and yesterday hit a home run that I'm fairly certain has still not landed. an absolute moonshot down the line from Josue. That's the thing about Great Lakes Loons baseball and the Midwest League in general. Josue was here last year.
8: Right.
4: We talked about him on this show. Like, here's a chance to see somebody who's not going to be in the minors very long.
7: Correct. And we were correct. He wasn't. He's already made his way to the major leagues and is making an immediate impact. Absolute moonshot yesterday of a home run. So congratulations to him. Obviously, the entire org is very excited about that. And, you know, the Dodgers are once again in a position to make a pretty serious run here in the postseason. So hoping that he can contribute along the way.
8: Video Jimmy joining us for the final time this season. Loon season is over. Looking ahead to next year, though, I know you can't. The roster is one of those things you have absolutely no idea who's going to be back, who is coming up that, you know, maybe somebody that that is sort of must see. But it's the 20th season, right? It's a big anniversary year for the team.
7: Yeah, absolutely. Like you said, the roster is so up in arms right now. We have absolutely no idea. No one does. Those guys don't even know where they're going to end up. So definitely not sure on that, but I can promise you this. We still have the number one farm system in baseball, and there will still be very good players here at Dow Diamond. With that said, like you mentioned, the 20th season of Loons baseball, it's hard to believe. I have not worked there the whole time, but I do remember when the team came to town, and the fact that that was 20 years ago is shocking. It's remarkable. Thank you to the people of the Great Lakes Bay region. Thank you to you guys, of course, and keeping us relevant in the area. And we love to put on a show for you guys. And I promise you, we've got some great stuff planned for 2027.
4: And even though the baseball season is over, still some great stuff happening at Dow Diamond. That'll start coming up September 26th and 27th with the Great Lakes Gaming Convention.
7: Yeah, Great Lakes Gaming Convention coming back. Great event last year. Definitely excited to have some esports going on at the ballpark. And then right after that, we're getting into one of the biggest events that we've ever hosted at Dow Diamond.
8: And haven't done this before.
7: Never before, but hopefully for several years in the future, this will become your annual holiday tradition, the Loons Holiday Lights Extravaganza. We are so, so excited to bring this to the region. It's going to be awesome. There's over 1 million lights going to be all over the ballpark.
4: We're
7: going
4: to have,
8: do the thing.
7: Oh, sorry. 1 million. No. Over 1 million lights are going to be at the ballpark. We're going to have train rides. You can write letters to Santa. You can meet Santa. I heard Louie Loon will be there almost every night. We're going to have some hot chocolate, s'mores, all the holiday goodness that you could imagine going to be at the Great Lakes Loons Holiday Lights Extravaganza at Dow Diamond.
8: And this is a walkthrough thing, right?
7: Yes.
8: I know there's all over the state, all over the country, there's a lot of drive-through events. Yeah. Which is one of the annual things that we've been doing with our kids at Crossroads Village in Genesee County. But this is a walkthrough thing.
7: Yeah, it's a walkthrough, and we've never done this before, but by every metric that we have, it's about a 45-minute total experience.
8: Okay.
7: So come on in, bring the kiddos, bring grandma and grandpa, and walk through and see some awesome holiday lights.
8: All right, very good. Video Jimmy for the final time this season, picking up his 62nd win. So he heads into the offseason with a dub, which I know he appreciates.
7: He does.
4: Got his 50th win this season.
8: That's
4: got
8: right.
4: His banner hung from the rafters, though it looks pretty terrible right now.
8: Yeah,
7: it's okay.
8: It needs a rework. It's fine.
7: I am fully confident that when I make my return here in late February to mid-March, it will look exactly the same.
4: Wow, you are confident. Because I've known Adam a long time, and I suspect that'll sit there just like that for the next, whenever you come back.
7: Yes,
8: yes, exactly. So, of course, to follow all things Loons, everything that's happening at Dow Diamond, loons.com, and, of course, across all their social media. Hope you have a great offseason, James. Looking forward to next year.
7: Thanks, fellas.
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8: Plenty of sun today, high only around 70.
4: It's fall, baby.
8: Sure is. Feels like it out there this morning.
4: Dude, we had the windows open last night. I woke up this morning in the house. It was like 64 degrees.
8: Yeah.
4: Like, yeah, let's go.
8: 57 overnight tonight. May see some rain tomorrow, 78. 70 the high on Wednesday. It is 48 right now.
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8: 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Brand new number, 989-754-6933.
4: Good morning to this texter who sent the message to the wrong number, but it is a traffic update. US 10 is backed up going into Midland. Right lane going westbound. So be aware of that. US 10 backed up. Oh, he got it figured out. Garage Door Wizard Josh. Paving Jay, hello. D-Man, good morning. Thoughts going on to my wife. Undergoing back surgery today. Hope all goes well. Corrects the problem. Rick Wozny, what about them cardiac cats?
8: Ugh.
4: My wife had to cover her eyes. Let's go. Yeah. Old Cars Gerald, hello. Bay City Eric, I didn't even know there was a part two. That explains why Practical Magic was in the top 10 when I turned on my Fire Stick. Well, yeah, everyone was watching Practical. It was actually in the, I think it was in the top 10 when I turned mine on as well. People were watching
8: Practical Magic. Everybody's going back to Practical Magic 1?
4: Before Practical Magic 2. Incognito Guido. Go Lions!
8: Well, it didn't do very well at the theaters this weekend. Well, did people watch one and go,
4: Never mind.
8: I don't need to see.
4: It's got to be something else to watch. Football on or something. Yeah. Incognito Guido. Go Lions! Let's kick some ass Thursday. Dan Campbell, roar, please. Michael Jones. Waste Management Christy, what's up? Chase on the base. New number check-in. Hashtag Gary, hello. If the Lions play like that for the rest of the season, I don't know if my nerves can handle it. Pyro Sean, what's up? Bad Axe Kelly, good morning. Breaking Benjamin was awesome last night. As usual, woo! Gas Man Jason, gas 459 in Alma, ridiculous.
8: What?
4: I
8: saw 409.
4: Saw 459 this morning on Tittabawassee. I saw 459 and I saw 419. So if you see it for 419, I would suggest you get it. Good morning to Old Abe. Good morning to this texter. Just bring back 68255. Dude, it's been how many years since we've had 68255?
8: Very long.
4: It's been 3, 4, 5 years.
8: If not longer.
4: So that's not coming back.
8: Who cares? Just put the number in your phone and be done with it. Right? It doesn't matter.
4: It doesn't. If you save it as Z93, you never have to type it in ever again. 989-754-6933 is the brand new Saginaw Old Town Junction text line. It'll be the same number for calling contests. The 800 number is going away. It still exists
8: currently, but
4: at some point we won't have it. So just go ahead. 68255 man or woman, I guess. I don't know who you are. You don't have a nickname. Just change it in your phone.
8: That's totally a dude.
4: 989-754-6933. Just update it. And then you're done. Texters. Saginaw Old Town Junction text line. 989-754-6933. You can also check it on Facebook. Roll call happening there. Z93 is morning after. Just a few minutes away from a concert announcement and your first chance to win tickets to that concert. A big festive holiday thing that happens in downtown Detroit every single year. Two shows on the same day. We'll tell you all the info, all the details coming up after 8 o'clock and your first chance to win tickets. And we'll get all the info on our website, the concert calendar at the Rock Station, Z93.com.
8: Only a couple of weeks into the brand new school year, we already have our first fart spray incident.
4: Oh, that's fart two.
8: That's correct. Fort Lauderdale, Florida school had to go into lockdown. Or a fart spray incident.
4: I would much rather go into lockdown for that than for other reasons.
8: Correct, yes.
4: That is fart four.
8: That's correct. Wow.
4: Listen, man.
8: I don't enjoy playing anymore.
4: No?
8: No.
4: But because I know. I got my system figured out.
8: Yes.
4: You see, maybe I've explained this on the air. Fart two has nothing to the beginning or the end. But then fart four. Nothing. It's just a straight fart. Nothing at the beginning, nothing at the end. Fart three has something at the end. Fart four, beginning. So you would think...
8: So if you wanted to play along at home,
4: you would think,
8: now you know.
4: What would make sense would be fart two, nothing. Fart three, beginning. Fart four, end. But it's not that way. We flipped them. You flipped them on me. Trying to screw me up.
8: None of that was intentional.
4: I know.
8: And when I used to play in the bunker at home, I also eventually realized that.
4: Yes.
8: Though every time I played, I would forget which one was which.
4: Yeah.
8: But I knew there's one at the beginning, there's one at the end, and there's just one straight fart, but I couldn't remember. Which one is it?
4: Yeah. So fart two is nothing. Fart three is at the end. Fart four's got one at the beginning. Now you know your farts.
8: Now you know your farts.
4: So if we ever play fart of the day for some reason, now you know.
8: Three students actually ended up in the hospital. And multiple others were impacted after a fart spray incident at a Fort Lauderdale school on Friday. Wrapping up the week with a fart spray incident.
4: Just don't want to be at school anymore. Just want to go home.
8: Fort Lauderdale fire rescue officials said crews had to respond to the Virginia Schumann Young Elementary School after receiving a report that a student had sprayed a, quote, odor-causing substance. Police described it as... fart spray.
4: And we both. You see, it's at the end. So you'd think that would be four, but no, that's three. The fart spray never smells like farts. It smells like chemical farts.
8: It smells like chemical farts,
4: yeah, yes. Yeah, right, but not like legitimate real farts. But also smells terrible.
8: School was placed on a hold status, and 10 students were evaluated for complaints of respiratory distress. And three of those kids taken to a local hospital as a precaution. It doesn't smell like farts, does it?
4: No, it doesn't. You would think in 2026, technology would be so good that...
8: Oh, we could come up with something.
4: With the advances in artificial intelligence and, you know, they're talking about, like, it's going to end humanity, but yet we still haven't figured out a good fart spray.
8: Jelly Belly can make a jelly bean that tastes like vomit.
4: Right.
8: Just like vomit.
4: And yet, our aerosol fart sprays don't smell like farts.
8: They can make a jelly bean that tastes like spoiled milk.
4: No, I understand.
8: Exactly like spoiled milk.
4: Yeah, no, you do the Bean Boozled. The Lions did the Bean Boozled with their players. They eat like burnt rubber. They have a jelly bean that tastes like burnt rubber.
8: One that tastes like grass.
4: Yeah, and yet here we are with like artificial fart sprays that don't smell like farts. Like, figure it out.
8: Probably got to pay. Probably got to pay pretty penny for one that actually beats me.
4: Really?
8: Yeah, yeah, yeah.
4: Is it like if you go to the movie theater and like you want imitation butter or you want the real stuff for like $2? Like, well, give me imitation. I'm not going to pay $2 extra for real butter. If I want real fart spray, do I got to pay like $3 or $4?
8: I've never been offered real butter.
4: Oh, yeah. No, it must be a recent thing. Because, yeah, at a certain
8: they
4: movie
8: just say,
4: theater.
8: Do you want butter?
4: Yeah, no, they have like, they have olive oil now. Like, they have a whole bunch of different options when it comes to.
8: Just give me butter, bro.
4: Yeah. No, they have imitation, or if you want real butter, it's going to cost you. Just like if you want real farts. I think.
8: That makes sense to me. Can't argue with your logic.
4: See, that's at the beginning. It's number 4.
8: Images and videos show police fire rescue in a hazmat truck outside the school. Oh, no. Hazmat teams responded and took readings and determined no hazards were present.
4: Oh, it's just a can of fart spray.
8: It's a can of fart spray. Of course, the school, the principal had to issue a statement, which they did. Safety of our students, blah, blah, blah, remains our highest priority.
4: Oh, you can get, via search fart spray on Amazon. They've got one. You can just search fart spray, but you can also search fart spray extra strong. Well, that's a beaver fart.
8: That's correct.
4: This one's called laughing from Laughing Smith. It's called wet farts. This one's fart, but there's three R's. F-A-R-R-R-T. There's fart. Boom. Fart spray, super stink. This one's called the pocket-sized fart fog.
8: I think if you're buying fart spray on Amazon, you got to take a deep dive into the comments and the reviews to see.
4: Fart bomb king.
8: Which ones actually smell like farts and which one are going to send you to the hospital.
4: Yeah. Yeah.
8: Texters, brand new number, 989-754-6933. Coming up, we'll crown a morning after MVP and, as Matt mentioned, a concert announcement.
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0: Monday with the morning after. Matt and Adam, great to have you with us today. Victory Monday. Lions, hold on. Blowing that 21-point lead, winning in overtime.
1: Yeah, hold on is a good way to describe it.
0: Saints were going for two to win it.
1: Had to. Yeah.
0: Right call.
1: Yep.
0: It might be better than we think they are.
1: I mean, Jonathan Vilma on the TV broadcast said, he's like, their defense is actually a really, really good defense. Now, they didn't look good when Jahmyr Gibbs and Antonio Brown. Amon-Ra St. Brown. I know. Very wrong. or scoring those touchdowns and stuff, but Lions defense didn't look great.
0: No. And we knew that was going to be the case.
1: Yes.
0: Secondary specifically.
1: Correct.
0: Texters this morning, new number 989-754-6933.
1: The Central Alex, good morning. Whoop that trick. Operator Drew, number updated. Mic check. Can you hear me now? Yes. Amazon Jim, good morning. Good morning to the Mullet House at Cowabunga Dudes. Rugmaker CP, new phone, who dis? Does this phone come with Flappy Bird? Is this text line unbreakable? Asking for a googly-eyed bandit friend is not. It's the same text machine. It's just the number that's different. Everything else is exactly the same. So all you have to do is change our number in your phone. 2989-754-6933. Picture Lady Kayla, hello, good morning. Buttman Wood, what's up? Dimebag Larry, good morning to you. Hypocrites Jeff, good morning, boys. Yes, good morning, Jeff. You got to figure it out. Jeff was the one I was concerned about because he has technology issues. Sir drinks a lot. New number, who dis? Harrison, Melissa, hello. Clarence Carter, what's up? You mean we don't have to type 68255, keyword mornings, then a space? No, that's been done for a very long time. No, you don't even have to.
0: That was significantly, like, much more complicated than just texting to a number.
1: Right. You don't have to have a keyword. You don't have to have anything else.
0: Some people still type the keyword.
1: Yes. I actually had that conversation with Rugmaker CP recently because he said mornings, like, every time. Like, dude, you don't have to do
0: you
1: that.
0: You don't have to do the mornings anymore.
1: Beachside Cafe Mark, yo, bowling on Tuesday, then the last party of the year on Saturday with Nameless at the Beachside Cafe. See you there, question mark? Oh, maybe. Carlton Fat Man, good morning. It's my Friday, and your new number has 69 in it. Nice. Broken Bottle Man, Todd, what's up? O2 John checking in on the new number. Good morning to the best Steve of Bay City. The new number has two great sets of numbers, 69 and 93.3. Sure does. Michigan State head cover, Andy, hello. Gay Tree Trimmer, Brandon, good morning. Yeah. Craft Room Matt, hello, what's up? Good morning to Old Abe. Craft Room Matt, you do not have to redo your nickname. Nicknames are staying the same. The company has essentially taken all the nicknames, all the profiles that we set up.
0: It's all been ported.
1: Has been ported over, has been transferred over. So all you have to do on your end is change our number. Everything else stays the same. And the guy that wanted us to bring back 68255 has changed us in his phone to Z93 Idiots, which I also like. Texters, 1-800.
0: It's not even our choice.
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0: Does that count?
1: I mean, I've stopped every time. 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
1: 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You can get that. They've got a full bar. 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
1: A big one. If you're a member of their fan club or follow them on social media, the tour is actually announced last week, but it's officially official. Trans-Siberian Orchestra is going out again in 2026. 30th anniversary winter tour will be at Little Caesars Arena for two shows December 23rd. For those of you that get crabby that they're doing the shows after Christmas, not this time.
0: They do get crabby.
1: Not this time. 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We have tickets for you to go check out the 7:30 show before they go on sale coming up on Friday. 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
0: TSO?
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0: Do I have to say it? 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

0: Motley Crue and Girls, Girls, Girls, Rock Station, Z93, the morning after. Matt and Adam here on a Monday, Victory Monday. 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
1: Good morning to Lumberjack Zach. The old number got broken in the spring during that fan bracket thing you guys did. It didn't. It did. It did kind of. Same text machine, so if that were to happen again, we'd have the same problem. So you can't do that with this number either. The only thing changing is the number. The text machine is exactly the same. Everything else is the same. The only thing changing is the number. East Tallahassee Don, hello. Great Michigan sports weekend. Lions win, Tigers win, U of M wins, State wins, Ohio State loses, Green Bay loses. Gotta love that. Though you did say Chicago, they look scary.
0: They're frightening. Ben Johnson wants to set a record for points this year.
1: And they did what, 59 yesterday?
0: Yes, they're off to a hot start.
1: Adventurous Anyo, good morning. Hoping I saved your number correctly. You trying to swerve me? No swerve. Happy Victory Monday. Emo Nikki, good morning. Good morning, Chubbs the Trash Man. Want to give a happy birthday, sweet 16, shout out to my daughter, Michaela. Yeah, of course.
2: Happy birthday, turd face.
1: Firefighter Jamie, hello, good morning. I know she did the stair climb. The Fifth Third Ballpark, Comstock Park this past Saturday. It kicked my ass. Probably say I did it, though. Sore as hell today and tired. On top of that, kiddo and I went camping over the weekend. This was the third stair climb I've completed. Great job. Trust designer Corey, hello. Good morning to Hates Ohio, Becca, Matt, Adam. Yes, it's us. Yes.
0: Hello.
1: Bank teller McKenzie, hello. Good morning. Bobby Boo, what's up? Extreme Mike, hello. Alpina Todd checking in. Texters 1-800. Nope, that's not right. 989-754-6933. Listen, it's going to take a little bit to get used to not saying the same number we've said for 20 plus years. 989-754-6933 is the Saginaw Old Town Junction text line. Just announced TSO will be at Little Caesars Arena for two shows coming up December 23rd. 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
1: 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You'll get the bounce back that says you're qualified. These are for the 7:30 show. There are two shows that day, December 23rd. You are texting right now. TSO.
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1: To 989-754-6933. Tomorrow, we'll have your chance to win at 7 o'clock. 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
3: It's time to crown the morning after's most valuable prick.
0: We head to Minnesota for today's morning after MVP.
1: Good morning, Minnesota.
0: 27-year-old Andy Silencia.
1: Well, Minnesota has a Victory Monday too, huh?
0: Sure do. Come from behind win, scored, what, 22 in the fourth quarter?
1: That Carson Wentz Victory Monday.
0: Yeah, Kyler Murray goes down. Think, oh, no, it's Carson Wentz.
1: It could be worse. It could be J.J. McCarthy.
0: Yeah. That's a real kick in the balls, isn't it?
1: It sure is.
0: Somebody like J.J. McCarthy.
1: He got a national championship, right?
0: He did, yes. Couple of the things we know about 27-year-old Andy Silencia. First of all, he's a Minnesota drug dealer.
1: Okay, all right.
0: And I can't confirm this.
1: Uh-huh.
0: I don't know this to be true for sure.
1: Uh-huh.
0: He's a marketing major.
1: What about that Minnesota Nice? Does he have that?
0: Yeah, I suppose he does.
1: Minnesota Nice is important. Some of the nicest people you meet are from Minnesota.
0: A lot of businesses don't necessarily understand that marketing is important.
1: It is.
0: You got to find an angle.
1: Yeah.
0: You need repeat business.
1: Sure.
0: You get one shot.
1: Yep.
0: People don't have a good experience. If your customers don't have a good experience, they're not going to come back.
1: Yeah. As Eminem once said, you only get one chance. Yeah. Check that one shot.
0: I don't know.
1: Do not miss your chance to blow.
0: He is a Minnesota drug dealer who issued his customers loyalty cards.
1: Ah, good, a punch card.
0: Loyalty card.
1: I love a good punch card.
0: Me too.
1: You come in here 10 times, you'll get the next one free.
0: to customers who purchased magic mushrooms and other narcotics.
1: Well, it's just like if you go to, I think, like, you know, 7-Eleven, you go and buy so many Big Gulps, they're like, hey, the next one's on us.
0: Hey, join our club. You get 3 cents off.
1: Okay,
0: all right. 5 cents off your gas.
1: Yeah, right.
0: Join our club.
1: Sure. There's a certain point, a certain age where you find yourself like really paying attention. Like, make sure you get your receipts, check in your points, because at some point you're going to get a free entree or something.
0: You're going to download Fetch and you're going to start taking pictures of all your receipts.
1: Well, I don't know what that is.
0: Yeah, it's one of those. It's essentially tracking your spending.
1: Uh-huh.
0: But X amount of points gets you then a choice to choose, a choice of cards, of gift cards.
1: So we're making Fetch happen?
0: Yes, we made Fetch happen.
1: Finally.
0: Yep.
1: I was waiting for that.
0: Because 100% of the time I come home from the store, did you save your receipt? No. When they ask, you got to say yes. It's like, I don't want to. Yeah. Well, I need it for my thing. We crossed the Mackinac Bridge. She was driving.
1: Uh-huh.
0: The lady in the booth said, do you want a receipt? My wife said yes.
1: To put it in
0: and
1: Fetch?
0: The lady was stunned. Because of the thousands of people that crossed the bridge that weekend,
1: nobody.
0: Not one person said yes. Except my wife. And I said, what are you doing? She looked like she had never heard anyone say yes before.
1: You're embarrassing us.
0: Almost to the point where she's like, I don't necessarily know if I know how to print it. She was shocked.
1: Understandably so. I get it.
0: I said, we don't want it. Just keep going.
2: I need my points.
0: During an undercover operation, it was discovered that Andy allegedly sold an undercover agent mushrooms and said he was, quote, heading to Oregon and Colorado to get some more product. Unfortunately, the person he was telling that to was undercover.
1: Well, son of a.
0: During surveillance of Andy, investigators stopped suspected customers and recovered THC concentrates and other cannabis.

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2: yeah,
1: boneless or an appetizer.
2: I'll forget about those, and then when I realize, like, it's like lady friend's gone for the weekend, I go, I should use my B-dubs points, and then I end up being able to feed like a small family.
1: Yes,
2: it's awesome.
1: Searches of his home and his Honda Civic turned up large stashes of mushrooms, marijuana, cash, digital scales, and a pistol.
2: But did he keep a journal?
1: Also found Flower Daddy loyalty cards. Doesn't sound like he kept a journal.
2: Okay. All right.
1: All you had to do was present the card.
2: Yeah.
1: I don't need to write down who's a member and who's not.
2: Right.
1: As long as you have the card,
2: yep.
1: Discount.
2: Did he have like a special puncher, like a flower puncher or something?
1: That I don't know. Okay. Yeah, it has to be the shape of your product.
2: Yeah,
1: right?
2: Or like a stamp. Like a special Flower Daddy stamp that no one else has.
1: Apparently his operation was just outside the campus of Minnesota State University. Charged with 7 felony drug counts, 2 of which carry maximum sentences of 40 years.
2: Oh, man. Flower Daddy's going away for a long time.
1: Set bail at $200,000.
2: Oh. Well, at the very least, drug dealers of the morning after. Think about starting a loyalty program.
1: Yeah, you need a loyalty program.
2: Yeah, they don't keep me coming back.
1: Maybe don't provide cards, though. Maybe like a code word.
2: Yeah, do
1: or
2: it
1: something.
2: Digital. Yeah, have an app. Have a Flower Daddy app.
1: I think that's a terrible idea.
2: You think so?
1: Yeah, you're not a very good drug dealer.
2: Well, no.
1: Texters. 989-754-6933. Sports and headlines next.
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8: Friday, CDC declared that this summer's super fun outbreak of cyclosporiasis tied to iceberg lettuce has ended as of Friday.
7: There's nothing super fun about it.
8: Marking a significant public health moment. No, I agree. Federal update released on Friday adds that while the outbreak is over, the U.S. Food and Drug Administration is continuing its investigation of cyclospora infections linked to iceberg lettuce sourced from central Mexico. Outbreak spanned 21 states, sickened at least 12,883 people. Construction resuming on Tittabawassee. Drivers urged to plan ahead. The work is part of the Tittabawassee Road Rehab Project between Bay and North Michigan. Construction will resume on Monday, September 21st, a week from today between Town Center and Michigan. Now entering stage three, one lane of traffic in each direction will be maintained until the project is complete, likely by the end of October. Hemlock Public School District holding a community watch party for a local chef who's competing in the finale of Master Chef Global Gauntlet.
7: Oh, sweet.
8: District wants the Great Lakes Bay region to watch as Jake Kelly competes in the finale scheduled for Wednesday, the 16th. The free All Eyes on Jake community final watch party planned to be held on the west side, the Hemlock Performing Arts Center in front of the Reg Raymond Center. The weather is bad. It'll be moved into the gym. Attendees are asked to bring a lawn chair, blankets, and all your friends and family.
7: Jake Kelly is representing the Americas.
8: Let's go. It's a global gauntlet, bro.
7: No, this says he's representing Mexico.
8: Either way, it's a global gauntlet.
7: I guess it's the Americas, the North Americas and the South Americas. Okay, I understand now. I don't know anything about this show. So.
8: I don't know anything about the show
7: but
8: either.
7: But I did know that they were doing the watch party. That's pretty awesome.
8: Practical Magic 2 topped the domestic box office, though underperformed, opening to $30 million in North American theaters, added $16 million internationally, bringing its global weekend total to $46 million. Spider-Man Brand New Day slipped to number 2 with $8.6 million in its seventh weekend. Lady Gaga is a mommy, giving herself a nickname, Mother Monster. Officially a mom, Gaga and her fiancé, Michael Polanski, welcomed their first child. The baby's name, gender, and date of birth, though, have not been revealed. New family of three seen in Northern California with Lady Gaga carrying the baby in a wrap on her chest. Those two have been engaged since March 2024. She's 40. He'll be 43 a week from Saturday. Judge Judy's retiring.
7: I thought Judge Judy already retired.
8: Judith Scheinlin, a.k.a. Judge Judy, is retiring this fall, sort of. Stepping away from being in front of the camera when her final episode of Judy Justice airs on October 22nd. She is turning 84.
7: Oh, wow.
8: I know.
7: Apparently she has a son that has a show.
8: Okay. Like a judge show?
7: Like a judge show,
8: like a judging show?
7: Yes, like a judging show.
8: Sunny skies today, high around 70, 57 overnight tonight, 77 tomorrow. May see some rain, 70 the high on Wednesday. It is 50 right now.
5: The morning after sports.
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8: Lions need overtime to beat the Saints. 31-30 yesterday at Ford Field. Here's how it ended.
6: Leans in. There's the snap. Shuck looks. Shuck pumps. Now he throws. End zone. And it is incomplete. Yes. Ball game over. Yes. Detroit Lions win. Saints went for the victory. Lions come up with a play at the end when they absolutely had to have it. The throw was to Bryce Lance.
9: That's the end of the ball game.
8: That is how it ended yesterday at Ford Field. The Lions opener up 21-0 at one point. And hold on for the win. Big games for Jahmyr Gibbs and Amon-Ra St. Brown. A couple of touchdowns each. Saints do the right thing, though, I think, going for two in overtime to try to win it and get on the plane and head home.
7: Yeah, you're on the road. You were down 21-0. You got back in the game. Lions weren't really, they weren't able to stop you. So why not give it a shot?
8: Dan Campbell in the locker room after the game.
10: That's not how you see it going, okay? And we did not play our cleanest. But when we had to have it, all three phases, it's what we talked about last night, man. When we needed somebody to pull us back out of the water, our heads underwater, we did that in all three phases and your teammates, one by one. That was the difference, man.
8: Quick turnaround for the Lions, though. They're up again on Thursday Night Football, traveling to Buffalo to take on the Bills, opening up their brand new stadium.
7: Yeah, the first game at Highmark Stadium. Pre-game coverage starts at 7:10 Thursday night. Kickoffs at 8:15. 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Thursday Night Football, the first game of Week 2, Lions-Bills. You'll hear it all right here.
8: Some other games, Bears, they score 59, but they gave up 37.
7: Okay.
8: They beat the Panthers. Vikings, they come back in the fourth, beat the Packers. Giants beat the Cowboys last night on Sunday Night Football. Jackson Dart looked really, really good. And tonight, to wrap up the week, Broncos, Chiefs. Chiefs fans have been tailgating for over 24 hours.
7: We're ready, dude.
8: Tigers, they won four in a row. Swept the Rockies 8-1 yesterday. 8-1 win yesterday at Toronto. Starting tonight, Loons, we know their season ended Friday with a 5-0 loss to Dayton. College football back to Saturday. Michigan with the upset, beating Oklahoma 17-10. They've got UTEP on Saturday at 3:30. Michigan State, they won, of course, and they've got a tough one, traveling to Notre Dame to take on the Irish.
7: Yeah, top five team.
8: That game Saturday night. Saginaw Spirit, their season about to start.
7: Let's go.
8: On the road Friday, then home. 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
7: Tomorrow night, Ukulele J-Rock will step in on Team Z93, help us try and get out of the cellar. We are not in last place, but we're very close to last place. I think we're in 20th place. Picked up a couple of points, but not great week one. Good news is plenty of weeks left, Adam. In the Shut Up and Roll Bowling League, I feel like this week is our week.
8: I feel it too.
7: Week 2, we're coming back. We're taking home all the points. Probably not.
8: When have you ever taken all of the points?
7: We have before.
8: Mm-hmm.
7: We have before.
8: Mm-hmm.
7: But it won't happen tomorrow night.
8: Oh, okay. No confidence.
7: No, not at all.
8: Texters this morning, new number, 989-754-6933.
7: Ice, Teddy, good morning. Lost fantasy to someone who left Brock Bowers in. 1 week in, I'm already in mid-season four.
8: Let's go.
7: Oh, Adam's losing to somebody who has Kyler Murray.
8: That's correct. He has minus 1 point.
7: Pizza guy Chris, hello. I hate Mondays. Doofy, what's up? DSP Katie, good morning. Horror movie lover Stephanie and Budman, Wood, Limo, Nick, and East Tawas, Don, Tim the Donk. I'm gone for a month. You guys get a new number? That's just great. What's up, guys? Well, It just started today.
8: Yep. Just change it once, you're done.
7: Heavy equipment mechanic Jesse, what's up? Texters, 989-754-6933. And we're going to say the 800 number. We're going to make that mistake. It's going to happen.
8: You've said it five times.
7: Adam's keeping track. I almost said it again there. I stopped.
8: I have said it two times.
7: 989-754-6933. If you want a chance to go see Trans-Siberian Orchestra, just announced December 23rd, they're doing two shows at Little Caesars Arena. Tickets go on sale Friday. 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
8: Five Finger Death Punch, Eye of the Storm, The Rock Station, Z93. Oh,

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8: Plenty of sun today, though a bit cooler, only a high around 70, 57 overnight tonight. Likely going to see some rain tomorrow, 77, 70 the high on Wednesday. It is 52 right now.
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7: Brand new Saginaw Old Town Junction text line. Pooh Bear, what's up? HVAC Blake, good morning. Checking in on the new number. CJ, hello. Triple M. Lions won by the hair of my butt cheeks. And you have a new number. This Monday is not a fun day. Hope your day is good. Hey, just change it once. Essential Alex, hello, good morning. The people getting crabby about the TSO show being after Christmas are probably the same people crabby about the new Z93 number. Yeah, probably. East Tawas. Don, what's up? OG Old Seven Fingers, good morning. Zach Daddy. You guys go through numbers faster than people steal bleachers. Like, where are you going with those bleachers? Not really.
8: I mean, at one time we had like the contest line.
7: Yes.
8: And we had a separate
7: right,
8: like text line.
7: Correct.
8: And then we were like, hey, let's join forces.
7: Yes.
8: And they combine them.
7: Correct.
8: But it's an 800 number and it costs money.
7: Yes.
8: And corporations don't like spending it.
7: Correct.
8: So now we have a local number.
7: Yes.
8: But remember when you used to go to people's houses and say, can I make a call? And they're like, better be local. I don't have to worry about that anymore.
7: Yeah, right. Is it long distance?
8: Is it long distance?
7: No.
8: Don't worry, my mommy gave me a card. You better use that card, boy.
7: There are people listening that have no idea what you're talking
8: about. I know they do. Or don't, I guess.
7: Bay City Rick, how sad can you make the mandolins Friday morning? Let's not put the horse above the cart. Before the cart, above the cart.
8: I don't know where the horse goes.
7: I'm not sure.
8: But I don't know where the cart goes.
7: American Dream had a great time this weekend. Lions got the dub, hung out with Essential Alex, Diabetic Darren, Detroit Lions Joe. I also hear you broke a shoe rack. Texters, 1-800. Nope, that's not right. 989-754-6933. I'll get to 10 before the show's over.
8: You might.
7: 989-754-6933 is the new Saginaw Old Town Junction text line. You can also check it on Facebook. Roll call happening there. Z93's Morning After teaming up with the Lee Steinberg Law Firm for the Michigan High School Band Challenge. 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If you or your student is in a band, I guess you're not going to be in the band. You're too old. If your kid's in a band, though,
8: it'd be weird.
7: Or you are a kid that's for some reason not in school today, but you've got a band, whatever. 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
8: Summer winding down. Cooler temperatures have arrived. They want to think about this for next summer when you're trying to beat the summer heat.
7: You know me, I'm not a fan of the heat, not a fan of sweating, anything that involves me really being outside in warm temperatures.
8: No.
7: I golfed on Saturday and made the mistake of not looking at the forecast, and
8: yes,
7: I wore.
8: Saturday was one of the hotter days this weekend.
7: I went out to the golf course in Essexville wearing pants and like a long sleeve shirt like
8: What's
7: an idiot.
8: What's the matter with you?
7: I don't know. Last year it was freezing when we golfed in that scramble, so I didn't look at the forecast. I was like, well, it was cold last year, it'll be cold this year. And it wasn't. I could have used this on Saturday.
8: I was told recently by my doctor that I have to try to stay cool.
7: Oh, yeah, because you had a...
8: Because I had a skin condition. And this would really help me.
7: Yes.
8: I was especially sweaty in the crotch area. Thanks to our friends at Sora News 24. Staff members recently asked the question, thankfully, can hanging a handy fan on your crotch keep you cool during those hot summer days?
7: Well, you see people walking around, like Go Blue Gilly is somebody at the Great Lakes Loons games at Dow Diamond. He has one of those neck ones that'll like, it'll blast the cold air around your face and around your neck and keep it cool that way.
8: That actually seems much more logical than hanging a tiny little fan from your crotch.
7: It doesn't look as funny, though.
8: It does not look as funny, no. Ultimately, they determined that the answer is yes.
7: Okay.
8: Especially in Japan, where it's been very, very hot.
7: Yeah.
8: Especially here, even in the south and on the west coast.
7: Oh, yeah, right.
8: Been incredibly hot.
7: Yeah,
8: we've actually been quite fortunate.
7: Yes.
8: We went through our heat dome earlier this summer.
7: Yeah, it was only a few days.
8: Mm-hmm. Mr. Sato from Sora News 24 and his staff members walked the streets of Tokyo recently, testing out their idea that if we hang a tiny little fan from our crotch, we'll stay cool.
7: And?
8: Stay cool.
7: Right.
8: At least the crotch did.
7: Yeah, that's good.
8: Gotta have a cool crotch.
7: You have to.
8: You don't want to get real sweaty down there. You might get a fungus.
7: Like you did.
8: Like I did. I'm not embarrassed. It is what it is.
7: Let's all clear it up now, right?
8: Huh?
7: It's all cleared up now, right?
8: Well, I've used all of my medication.
7: Okay.
8: And I would say about 99% of it is gone.
7: All good.
8: But I mowed the lawn the other day, and I was terrified. Because I got very, very sweaty.
7: That's going to come back?
8: Mm-hmm.
7: Yeah.
8: So I stripped naked and stood in front of a large fan. A doctor said I got to stay cool.
7: Take a shower.
8: Could have done that also.
7: Take a cold shower. Get the sweat off you.
8: Never really did think of that.
7: Yeah.
8: They apparently tested multiple theories about ways to stay cool, like freezing the boss's hat in a block of ice.
7: Okay.
8: That, of course, took too long.
7: Sure.
8: Also, unable to wear afterwards. Decided, ultimately, let's try this new theory. Hanging fans from our crotch.
7: They took the fans, put them where the zipper goes.
8: Yep.
7: Had the back end of the fan coming out the zipper.
8: Yep.
7: And walked around with it in there, cooling them off.
8: Handy fans have apparently become a trendy item in Tokyo these days because of the heat that they're experiencing. The fact that battery technology, so much better now, makes them affordable and relatively lightweight, can run long on a full charge. So they went out and purchased multiple tiny little handy fans, handed them out to his staff members.
7: Turned them into crotch fans.
8: Turned them into crotch fans and walked around Tokyo.
7: It's science, Adam.
8: It looks ridiculous.
7: It looks ridiculous, but you know what? If it keeps me cool, I'm fine with looking ridiculous. If I don't have to say out loud my balls was hot, I am good to go.
9: My balls was hot.
8: Not anymore. I've got a handy fan.
7: Well, think about when you're driving your car and maybe you can angle the air conditioner in a certain way.
8: I put it on my crotch before.
7: Yeah, where you can angle it. Like it goes up your shorts.
8: Yeah. Oh, yeah. Yeah. And I've held my shorts up. So I can get that air in there.
7: Yeah. Feels so good. Feels so good.
8: Glad I'm not the only one.
7: No, God, no. Are you kidding me?
8: Well, I don't know.
7: Yeah, no.
8: I remember doing it thinking, hope nobody can see me.
7: No. You prop your leg up just a little bit higher.
8: A little bit.
7: Just get something down there.
8: Yeah, because I got a hot crotch.
7: Yeah, because I got a hot crotch.
8: This car's hot. I just got in it. That AC pumping, bro.
7: Oh, so nice and cool.
8: So good.
7: No, imagine that, but it's a fan on your junk. And you're walking around all day with it. Sounds awesome.
8: Texters this morning, new number 989-754-6933. More of the morning after next.
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1: 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Help your community, enter the contest, have fun, and we look forward to seeing all the fantastic marching bands and their performances.
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0: Monday with the Morning After, Matt and Adam. Great to have you with us today. Victory Monday. Lions holding on, beating the Saints in overtime. Blowing that big lead yesterday at Ford Field. Saw a post this morning. Lions played in New Orleans in 2023. Did the same thing. Blew a big lead. They were up 21-0 in the first quarter.
1: Ooh, wow.
0: Yeah.
1: Yeah, to whoever said it earlier, I hope this isn't an indication of how the rest of the season is going to be, because I don't know that my heart, my nerves can handle it.
0: I don't think Jimmy said it on the air, but he also sort of felt that way, too, where he's like, yeah. I think this is going to be kind of the thing.
1: Yes, right.
0: Hour number four, you want to send us a text message? New number, 989-754-6933.
1: Good morning to Brian from Coleman. New number, same professional entertainment. Yes, that's us. Same professional entertainment, talking about crotch fans.
0: Yeah, we just talked about guys hanging fans from their crotch.
1: OG Nikki from Midland, good morning. Detroit Lions, Ernesto. Is that a crotch fan, or are you just happy to see me? How are we feeling today, Ernesto?
0: He got to run that O.
1: Yeah, a little bit, yeah. Like he ran it three times before New Orleans scored. Well, we knew what happened after that.
0: Then he just sat there, twiddling his thumbs, twiddling his O.
1: Good morning to Mickey Limprist. Hey, what's the new number? It's the one you just sent a text to. 989-754-6933. Just another Brad. Hello, good morning. Good morning, Bay City Eric. Now that you guys have got a local number, I don't have to wait until free nights or weekends.
0: Yeah, see?
1: Yeah, those of us in our 40s remember that.
0: Free nights and weekends.
1: Just Kayla, hello.
0: That's very early cell phone days,
1: yeah.
0: Right?
1: Yeah. Yuck, is it Monday already? Sure is. Texters, 989-754-6933 is the brand new Saginaw Old Town Junction text line. 989-754-6933. 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In the past, say, hour-ish, we have dropped those down considerably. So, good job. 989-754-6933 is the brand new Saginaw Old Town Junction text line. 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
1: 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O-O-O O'Reilly's. 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The list. 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
1: Plenty of sun today, high around 70, 57 overnight tonight. Some showers likely tomorrow, 77. Mix of sun and clouds on Wednesday and high around 70. It is 54 right now.
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0: Good morning, Diabetic Darren. Shout out to my guy Big Jim for having me over after the game yesterday to watch the latest Jackass movie. We laughed our faces off. Good morning, the Squirrel Master. I think I finally got this figured out. I just got to hit save. Yes. Yes. Hit save when you're changing those contacts. Happy Monday, men. The Jeep and Mayor checking in for the first time in I don't know how long. June. You checked in June. Nurse Jenny, what's up? Driftwood. He's got a drift. Good morning to this texter, 928. This is Angelica. I believe you gave me chlamydia. We need to talk. Also, the way you spelled chlamydia is awesome. Spelled Claymishia.
1: All right.
0: But I knew what it was. Good morning, 941. Can we get a flip flop when you announce the new number again? Mm-mm. No. 326, Bay City Wendy, hello. What's up, Matt and Adam? Garbage Truck Chuck, good morning. My son got his first buck the other day. 7 years old. Oh, great job, youth hunt. Well done. Dirty hello, butt love. New number, same old schmucks. Love you, love your show. Oh, all right. Thank you. Texters, 989-754-6933. 989-754-6933 is the Saginaw Old Town Junction text line. 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

0: Chainz, I Stay Away, The Rock Station, Z93, The Morning After. Matt and Adam here on a Monday, a Victory Monday. Texters, new number, 989-754-6933.
1: Good morning to State Boy Tyler. Happy Monday, turd face. Always a good listen on the drive to Detroit to do the Lord's work. Breadman Lane, what's up? Hey, did Adam stay for the end credit scene in Practical Magic 2?
0: Is there an end credits?
1: There are mid credits. Is there an end credits?
0: I didn't see Practical Magic 2 this weekend.
1: Have you seen Practical Magic 1?
0: I have not seen Practical Magic 1.
1: I'm going to watch Practical Magic 1 today.
0: Are you? I doubt it.
1: You don't think so?
0: Mm-mm. It'll be on. It might be on.
1: I was gonna say, I'll put it on.
0: I'll come in and ask you about it tomorrow. Did you watch it? You'll say yes. I said, but did you watch it? And you'll say no.
1: No, I did not. Trashbag Jake. Oh, man, what the hell happened in the second half? A win's a win. Detroit Lions Ernesto, I saw you on that hype squad. Soccer orgasm, please, for Trashbag Jake and the crew. Rehab Tech Sherry, what's up? Good morning to Funeral Home Mike. If I remember correctly, Funeral Home Mike was the man I met at the meat truck at Menards a couple of weeks ago. When I drove up, he said, "You're the reason I just spent $400.
0: Sheesh.
1: Good morning, Mike. Texters, 99-754-6933 is the Saginaw Old Town Junction text line. 99-754-6933.
0: Just said it.
1: Here's the thing, is I'm looking at it to make sure I read it right, and then I look away to go to do like the next, like the promo or whatever's going to be next, and then I just go into muscle memory. So I look at it, I look away, that's when I screw
0: up. Don't look away.
1: 99-754-6933 today, a Manhandle Monday. Tomorrow, a Virgin Texter Tuesday. 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The season winding down at Pine Knob. 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
1: What is High Rocks?
0: It's an indoor fitness competition that combines an 8K run in 8 functional workout stations.

0: You alternate between running and the functional exercises.
1: So you run.
0: You run X amount of whatever.
1: You go do one more.
0: Then you hit this machine. You do blah, blah, blah.
1: Run.
0: And then you run.
1: Do another.
0: And then you do the thing.
1: Okay.
0: And then you run. The World Series of Fitness Racing. A sport for everybody. Hyrox.
1: But I have to, like, start doing it. Like, I can't just walk off the street and Hyrox.
0: Oh, God, no.
1: No.
0: You're not Hyroxing off the couch, bro.
1: No. Do they have a Couch to Hyrox app on my phone?
0: I don't think so.
1: Okay.
0: Organizers of the event in Beijing, though, now facing backlash and criticism.
1: Backlash.
0: You may remember I have those folding chairs that say backlash on them.
1: Yes.
0: They're backlash chairs from like 2018.
1: Yes.
0: And every time I walk by it, I go, backlash.
1: At backlash.
0: At backlash. They're facing backlash and criticism after an Australian athlete was allowed to continue competing after pooping her pants.
2: Feces fiasco.
1: It was a feces fiasco.
0: That sounds like something that organizers need to be, first of all, they need to get ahead of it, right? Listen, you poop your pants, you got to sit out.
1: I bet there's a rule change in process.
0: They're like working on changing the way they do things.
1: Yeah, if you do poop your pants or anything else, like, you're going to have to stop, because I imagine that was quite the cleanup.
0: Jonah Wittrich was participating in the indoor fitness race in China over the weekend when she suffered a bout of fecal incontinence and was allowed to continue participating. Keeping in mind, she's using equipment and machines.
1: Right.
0: And there are other people who also have to use the equipment in these machines.
1: Not to mention she's running.
0: Not to mention she's running.
1: It's not like she's running outside where you just grab a hose and just hose it off.
0: No. She was allowed to finish, and she actually won with poop in her pants.
1: Oh, well, good for her.
0: Right? I think that's the most impressive feat.
1: Just somehow, some way, making me feel worse about myself. Not only did she finish first, but she finished first with a underpants fill.
2: Fiasco.
1: Man, I am a piece of garbage.
0: Video and photos posted online show her continuing through the demanding exercises and using equipment that is shared while she's visibly soiled. It's gone viral now after images were posted online, social media, sparking debate about whether Hyrox violated health and safety standards.
1: Yeah, probably.
0: As well as athlete responsibility.
1: Haven't we done stories of like marathons and stuff where like
0: they poop their pants.
1: Yeah, coming down their leg and stuff?
0: Yes.
1: How is that different?
0: I think
1: outside
0: in this
1: case, the equipment part of it.
0: Yes, the shared equipment, I think, is the biggest concern.
1: Okay.
0: I'm not sure of the specifics of the equipment. I imagine there's some you would stand at. I imagine there's also others you sit on.
1: Right.
0: Oh, which yeah. Then now you're, oh, you've got a...
1: Everywhere.
0: You've got a biohazard.
1: Yeah, right. Yeah, she probably should have. Though, if you're competing in the Hyrox thing and like you're second place, do you want to win because the woman pooped her pants?
0: Disqualified or eliminated from the event?
1: Is this another wins a win scenario? Like the Lions, like Michigan against Western, like wins a win.
0: Am I doing it because I compete nationally and I am considered to be one of the best? Then yes, I want to win.
1: Okay,
0: dub's a dub.
1: Right.
0: If it's someone like you or I who just does Hyrox for fun,
1: uh huh. Well, this isn't...
0: This is not for us.
1: This is the best of the best, though.
0: Exactly.
1: So...
0: You're there to compete.
1: Take the win?
0: Yes.
1: Okay.
0: Like, some people like to do CrossFit.
1: Uh-huh.
0: The best of the best, though, compete at the highest level.
1: Right. Okay. All right.
0: But your local CrossFitters are probably, they don't stand a chance. Hyrox, that global fitness challenge, which participants race to complete often grueling stations, including sandbag, lunges, burpees, sled pushes, and rowing.
1: Among other events. Those sandbag lunges are probably what did it.
0: Oh, yeah. The compression of
1: moving the body, moving the legs, and then all of a sudden, what? Starts falling out of you.
0: Apparently, it's one of the most viewed stories on Chinese state media websites with over 27 million views.
1: Holy cow.
0: In a statement after the event, Hyrox said they have decontaminated the area where the competitors were competing after the race had finished, including waste disposal and changing the flooring. We had to change out all the flooring.
1: They're going to move to like a linoleum or something. Something easily
0: something
1: clean.
0: Easy to clean. Yeah.
1: We went with carpet. We thought carpet would be fine. Carpet was a bad choice.
0: Maybe.
1: Why does this bathroom have carpet? Terrible.
0: Of course, Hyrox now being attacked by other competitors around the world for allowing her to continue to finish, even though she ended up winning with poop in her pants. She's a Hyrox world record holder.
1: Oh, wow.
0: I know.
1: You can't get her.
2: PC's fiasco.
0: Oh, she's like the best of the best.
1: Yeah, she's the reason people are there to see it.
0: Accused of double standards over its hygiene rules. I'm sorry, somebody poops their pants. That's...
1: It doesn't matter who it is.
0: Right. It shouldn't matter.
1: Male, female, I don't care.
0: No.
1: Poop your pants, you're out.
0: You can't.
1: I'm sorry.
0: Yes, they are looking at their rules currently in place, and they're considering making some changes. And that's just a guy going, poop your pants, you're out. Yeah. Where's that rule book? Hand it over.
1: You have to have a referee or a judge keeping an eye on that.
0: Yep.
1: Like, it's his one job.
0: Your job is to...
1: Like, you got the ball judge and the line judge and the, all the different judges on the football field.
0: And the butt judge. I could just stare at competitors' butts.
1: Yeah, just to make sure.
2: Oh,
1: we may have one.
0: Yeah, feces fiasco at a Hyrox.
2: Feces fiasco.
1: Gross.
0: Evanescence, will you follow the rock station Z93?

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1: Z forecast today, mostly sunny skies, may see 70 today, 57 overnight tonight, some rain likely tomorrow, 77, 71 the high on Wednesday. It is 58 right now, the morning after, home stretch on a Monday,
2: home
1: victory Monday.
2: Stretching it on a victory Monday.
1: Doesn't feel as good as it should have.
2: It should have felt a lot better.
1: Still feels good though.
2: Win's a win. 1-0.
1: Next up for the Lions, the Buffalo Bills on Thursday Night Football.
2: Buffalo Bills also 1-0, and they are opening up their brand new stadium on Thursday Night Football.
1: The good part is about the new stadium, there's so many seats where you can't see. People don't know what's happening. Can't see the field.
2: They beat the Houston Texans 36-31.
1: Team they have historically struggled against.
2: Yeah.
1: Well, impressive win for the Bills yesterday. Lions coming to town on Thursday. Big thanks to Video Jimmy who stopped by. Didn't have to. Season's over. But put a bow on the season. Next year, their 20th anniversary.
2: Yeah, going to have a lot of fun stuff planned for the 20th anniversary. Don't forget about the Great Lakes Gaming Convention coming up next weekend at Dow Diamond. They've got the Holiday Lights Extravaganza that's going to happen out there as well. So still a lot of stuff happening at Dow Diamond. Check out loons.com for all the info.
1: Tomorrow, Tuesday. Tuesday's our for tacos. A couple of chances to win free tacos from Rico's Authentic Mexican Takeout in Saginaw. Also a Virgin Texter Tuesday. Today at 8 a.m., we made an announcement, TSO back at Little Caesars Arena, December 23rd. We gave tickets away at 8 when we made that announcement. Those ticket giveaways now shift to 7 a.m., so we'll do that tomorrow.
2: Yeah, all this week at 7 a.m., we've got your chance to beat the box office to go see the Trans-Siberian Orchestra at Little Caesars Arena at 7:30. The 7:30 show they have, they're doing two shows out there on December 23rd. Tickets go on sale Friday. You win them all this week from us at 7 o'clock. Also tomorrow, Great Lakes Loon season is over. Saginaw Spirit season is just starting. Dylan Clark, the voice of the Saginaw Spirit.
1: For the first time in 2026.
2: He will be back in studio tomorrow morning to play Florida Not Florida, talk all things Saginaw Spirit hockey. The hockey Saginaw Spirit hockey team made a deal yesterday, trading out Carson Harmer out of town before the regular season kicks off. So Spirit start their season on Friday. They're at home on Saturday. We'll talk to Dylan tomorrow morning.
1: We'll do that after 7 a.m. After 8 a.m., we will crown a Morning After MVP, the official tally for screwing up the new phone number. Matthew at 7, Adam at 2. We'll continue to track that throughout the week.
2: Oh, it's going to be bad. It's going to be bad.
1: My two were very early, then I sort of got myself together.
2: Yeah, and to your point, and you said it off the air, you say it, I say it a lot more than you do.
1: I guess when I said that off the air before the show started, I didn't realize how often
2: you
1: I
2: do.
1: Actually
2: yes.
1: Also say it.
2: So, yes, yeah.
1: So managed to keep it together, though, after that. I struggled in the first hour, but yep. We got it together.
2: Yeah.
1: We made some adjustments.
2: Right.
1: Made some corrections.
2: Cleaned some things up.
1: Cleaned all three phases. Cleaned some things up.
2: Cleaned some things up, and no more mistakes for Adam.
1: And we'll continue to track that tomorrow. So I'm very excited about that.
2: It's fun for me.
1: Anything from today that you want to hear again, the Morning After's Audio Dump Podcast. That'll go live here soon. Get that wherever you get your podcasts, and we'll meet you back here tomorrow at 6. Talk to you then.
2: Stay safe, stay cute, and buckle up, Buttercup.

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1: Very common that we have left. We want to talk right down to earth in a language that everybody here can easily understand.

It's the Rock Station, Z93. How about them Lions? What an exciting end to that game yesterday, and a short week for them as they play Thursday. All right, here's new music now from Nickelback featuring Motley Crue guitarist John 5. It's called Rattle the Cage. It's on their new album, which is coming out on October 30th.

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It's the Rock Station Z93. My kids made a funny joke this week, and honestly, I was proud. I guess Lady Gaga became a mom, and then my daughter said, did they name the baby Goo Goo Gaga? And I was like, for a five-year-old, that's a really strong joke. Oh, I'm in trouble with those kids, aren't I?

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of this. You got to you gotta proofread, make sure that your words are in the right order. A zoo recently started a tour where kids could go behind the scenes and learn more about some of nature's craziest predators in the animal kingdom. Well, when you went to buy the ticket online, it said buying tickets for the child predator tour. Since then, they've

This is a coordinated monthly test of the broadcast stations of the East Central Michigan operational area. Equipment that can quickly warn you during emergencies is being tested. If this had been an actual emergency, such as a weather-related or civil emergency, official messages would have followed the alert tone. This concludes this test of the Emergency Alert System.

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We'll have the chance to beat the box office all this week with Matt and Adam at 7 a.m., courtesy of Live Nation. Do note that they have tickets for the good show, the 7:30 show. That's the primetime one, baby. 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

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Hope you're enjoying this glorious day. No rain in the forecast until tomorrow, and then we will have some rain or some chance at rain in the forecast through Saturday this week. So if you need to get something done outside, yep, today would be the day to do it. 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

Canal Plus. Did you have issues yesterday? Apparently, subscribers want refunds after yesterday's technical difficulties. Week one blackouts were apparently occurring. On their Twitter, they said they were aware of them. They apologized for the inconvenience. I would be really annoyed, too. That's not good.

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on every weekday at noon. It's the Revenge of the 90s, brought to us by our friends at the Venue in Cadillac. Bush, Sponge, and Beck is what we've got on tap today. So you know it's going to be a good time. But before we get to that, a little Pretty Reckless. Heaven knows.

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It was 1995 when Detroit-based rock band Sponge released their debut album, Rotting Pinata, and the song Molly was a huge success from that album. It's also the name of the band's greatest hits album, which was released in the year 2000 as well. Here it is. I see.

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0: 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From then, we'll have voting which goes from October 1st through the 11th. The winning band, again, gets $5,000. 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

0: Music news on the rock station Z93 during a concert on Saturday in Texas. Gerard Way said that My Chemical Romance wants to make another record. He hopes life allows them to do it, and then told fans they deserve another album after supporting them for so many years. So people are like, okay, are we getting a fifth studio record?
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I love it when art and life kind of imitate one another. Christian Bale saved lives on screen as Batman. 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

They lost their playoff series to the Dayton Dragons. That's okay. We're looking ahead. What's next? Saginaw Spirit opening up their regular season on the road on Friday. 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

as your final shot to win those tickets to see Stained and Seether at Pine Knob on Sunday, September 27th for Ticket Window Wednesday, which is always sponsored by Hooters on Bay Road in Saginaw. That's this Wednesday on the Rock Station, Z93. I told

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Did you see Cage playing the halftime show of the Munich NFL game? 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They were good. 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
1: 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From then, we'll have voting which goes from October 1st through the 11th. 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

Doesn't it feel like it should still be the weekend? I swear, it felt just like we left work on Friday, and now, boom, here it is Monday already. I really think this whole there should only be a 32-hour work week thing that's floating around, that should be a thing, shouldn't it? 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

Back putting a new album out. They've got a brand new song right here, Rattle the Cage, featuring John 5. They have to announce a tour, right? I mean, they don't have to, but I think they're going to. That's my guess. I don't know anything. I'm just speculating. But if they do, how cool would it be for John 5 to drop in and lay the solo down on, you know, randomly on this track somewhere? Rattle the Cage is on Z93. Oh,

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8: Hi, my name's Robin Fletcher. I smoked for 46 years. I went to a seminar in March of 27 and seen Mark. My best friend came with me. We both went to it, and neither one of us smoked a cigarette in almost 7.5 months. I took my three sisters and my brother-in-law and my sister's best friend, and them went. None of them have smoked a cigarette, and I want to thank you from the bottom of my heart. Thank you.
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I don't get to watch a lot of daytime TV, mostly because I'm not home. But I didn't realize that Judge Judy was actually still on TV. In fact, she's getting set to retire at the end of this month when the final episode of Judy Justice airs. She's 83 and still on TV and still up behind the bench. That's interesting. Bill Murray now. It's Always Let You Down on Z93.

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10: 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I went to a seminar in March of 27 and seen Mark. My best friend came with me. We both went to it, and neither one of us smoked a cigarette in almost 7.5 months. I took my three sisters and my brother-in-law and my sister's best friend and them went. None of them have smoked a cigarette, and I want to thank you from the bottom of my heart. Thank you.
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3: 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From then, we'll have voting, which goes from October 1st through the 11th. 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Help your community, enter the contest, have fun, and we look forward to seeing all the fantastic marching bands and their performances.
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I recently started following a bunch of the guys in that band, Alien Ant Farm, and you should too, simply because his Instagram handle is at Timmy Peepoo. It made me laugh. 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

I told you about it last week. Did you go out and download Ben from Breaking Ben's, is it a skin or whatever he's got going on? His mod, whatever video game he's playing. Remember, he had a 4-minute rant during a minute of a concert about it. 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
1: 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I've smoked for 46 years. I went to a seminar in March 27th and seen Mark. My best friend came with me. We both went to it, and neither one of us smoked a cigarette in almost 7.5 months. I took my three sisters and my brother-in-law and my sister's best friend and them went. None of them have smoked a cigarette, and I want to thank you from the bottom of my heart. Thank you.
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I saw the song just dropped earlier today. Did you see that this dude, Corey Taylor, joining System of a Down, Serge, guesting on a new Falling in Reverse track called Joseph? Here's Stone Sours, Through Glass on Z93. I'm looking at...

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know the holidays are right around the corner when we start talking about Trans-Siberian Orchestra, and they're coming to Little Caesars Arena in December on the 23rd for not one but two shows. And we are going to give you the chance to beat the box office all this week with The Morning After at 7 a.m. thanks to our friends at Live Nation. Here's Five Finger Death Punch. Oh,

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1: Hi, my name's Robin Fletcher. I've smoked for 46 years. I went to a seminar in March the 27th and seen Mark. My best friend came with me. We both went to it, and neither one of us smoked a cigarette in almost 7.5 months. I took my three sisters and my brother-in-law and my sister's best friend and went. None of them have smoked a cigarette, and I want to thank you from the bottom of my heart. Thank you.
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Crazy Train, it's Ozzy, streaming free on your smart speaker if you tell it to play the rock station Z93. Yes, we are happy the Lions got their win as they opened up their season at Ford Field. What's going to happen tonight for Monday Night Football? You got the Broncos and the Chiefs going head-to-head. That game is around 8-ish, I think 8:15. I'm going to have to go with the Chiefs on this one. Starless, it's a perfect circle now on Z93.

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set to open up their regular season. They'll do that, unfortunately, on the road against Sault Ste. Marie on Friday before they welcome the Flint Firebirds Saturday to the Dow. 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